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0: Here's a look at your weatherology forecast. Lows dip down to about 67 tonight under clear skies, easterly winds, 5 to 10 miles per hour. Bright sunshine expected again tomorrow. Highs level off around 88. Tomorrow night, lows dip down to about 66. Clear skies and dry Monday and Tuesday, upper 80s. Monday, low 90s by Tuesday. From the Weatherology Weather Center, I'm meteorologist Paul Frombly on 100.9 KCLY. Currently, it's 88 degrees.
1: KCLY.
2: Well, hot, hot, hot, and dry. That's July in Kansas. So, man, wet June, and now looks like it might be a dry, at least throughout next week, and really, really hot. So, yeah, just be careful if you're outside. Well, we got things rolling with John Lennon. We heard some Rolling Stones, Styx, Van Morrison in there. We've got ELO in next. This is Heart.

0: from Town Hall. I'm Mary Rose. Forecasters say much of the U.S. is about to get slammed by a major heat wave.
1: We have a combination of hot temperatures in the 90s to low 100s with high humidity will create heat indices up to 105 to 110 degrees, with overnight temperatures only dropping into the from the mid 70s to the low 80s.
0: Meteorologist Joe Wegman of the National Weather Service Weather Prediction Center says the southeastern U.S. is already feeling that heat Saturday and soon to spread to the Intermountain West. New York Times reporters were subpoenaed after the way they reported on the president's new Air Force One.
2: The Trump administration subpoenaed several New York Times journalists after their report on security concerns involving the new Air Force One. That's according to the paper. The new jet was a gift to President Trump from Qatar, and it went into service last week. The paper says federal agents showed up at the reporters' homes with subpoenas to force them to testify before a federal grand jury in Manhattan on Wednesday. Trump flew the new Air Force One to a NATO summit in Turkey last week, but he departed on an old Air Force One for England, with the newer jet also coming along. He then switched back to the Qatar plane for the flight home. Julie Walker, New York.
0: A fast-moving fire continues to burn in northern Los Angeles County. Engineer Jonathan Torres with the Los Angeles County Fire Department says several hundred people have been told to leave their homes as firefighters battle the wind-driven flames. The fire is burning east of Palmdale and into the Angeles National Forest in a sparsely populated area. Several outbuildings have burned, but no homes that we know of so far. More on these stories at townhall.com.
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0: Here's a look at your weatherology forecast. Lows level off around 67 tonight under clear skies, easterly winds around 5 miles per hour. Daytime highs approaching 88 with fog in spots. Early tomorrow, bright sunshine expected. Tomorrow night, lows dip down to about 66. Clear skies and dry Monday and Tuesday, upper 80s. Monday, low 90s by Tuesday. From the Weatherology Weather Center, I'm meteorologist Paul Frobley on 100.9 KCLY. Currently, it's 84 degrees.
1: KCLY. Well, first hour just about finished on this Saturday night, and I started off the hour. I told you I'd put a little deal out on Facebook. I saw it somewhere else, and I stole it. The Planet has 5 minutes left. You're in charge of the final song. What do you play? Our good buddy Jameis Pomerleau picked Imagine, and I'm going to be sprinkling in a few. There were some really, really good choice. This was mine. Now, this is from 1992. I don't do this too often, but it's one of my favorite songs of all time. And, yeah, as of tonight, this is the one I would pick if there were 5 minutes left on the planet. Here's Four Non Blondes.

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1: Flip Casper back in with you on this Saturday night, spinning all your favorites from the 1970s on Flip Through the 70s. But we are, we almost always throw something in from the 80s, 60s, just heard one from 92. And the reason I'm doing that is I put a deal out on Facebook. If you're just tuning in, the planet has 5 minutes left. You're in charge of the final song played worldwide. Which one do you pick? Had a lot of great answers, 120 comments on that thing, and some really, really great answers. My good friend Brock Funk sent in this one, maybe my favorite from Blue Oyster Cult, with Aldo Nova on guitar. This is Take Me Away.

0: How confident are you that all of your plants last spring emerged within 24 hours of each other? 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
2: The Bigger Dig is back August 28th through the 30th at the Kurt Core Farm south of Concordia. See the big

bright sunshine expected. Tomorrow night, lows dip down to about 66. Clear skies and dry. Monday and Tuesday, upper 80s. Monday, low 90s by Tuesday. From the Weatherology Weather Center, I'm meteorologist Paul Frobley on 100.9 KCLY. Currently, it's 84 degrees.

0: Town Hall. I'm Mary Rose. A heat wave for much of the United States is expected to last at least a week.
1: Expect sweltering temperatures in most of the lower 48 states for at least the next several days. Meteorologist Joe Wegman with the National Weather Service Weather Prediction Center says the extreme heat has already started in the southeastern United States.
2: Primarily from the coast of the Carolinas down through Florida, where we have extreme heat risk, which is characterized by rare long-duration extreme heat, with no overnight relief affecting anyone without cooling and hydration.
1: Wegman says this coming week brings a heat wave across the northern plains, portions of the Intermountain West around Utah, and the Los Angeles Basin. I'm Donna Warner.
0: Security around President Trump has been tightened after Israel warning of an Iranian assassination plot. U.S. Ambassador to Israel, Mike Huckabee.
3: We've seen that the Iranians so far have not indicated the willingness to completely change their ways. They have threatened to assassinate President Trump. By the way, it was in Israeli intelligence shared with the U.S. that gave him a heads up of a very specific plot that they had this week to try and assassinate him. Our partnership with Israel is an important one, and I want people in the U.S. to understand this is not a one-way street.
0: Kentucky Senator Mitch McConnell remains in the hospital.
4: McConnell was rushed to the hospital from his home in Washington, D.C. back on Sunday, June 14th, following a medical emergency. His staff says he continues to improve, but his exact illness and condition remains unclear a month later. Senate Majority Leader John Thune and Republican Senator John Barrasso both say they've had conversations with McConnell and say he is alert, engaged, and eager to return to work. Laura Winters reporting.
0: McConnell is 84 years old. 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
2: KCLY Weather. Here's a look at your weatherology forecast. Lows level off around 67 tonight under clear skies. Easterly winds around 5 miles per hour. Daytime highs approaching 88 with fog in spots. Early tomorrow, bright sunshine expected. Tomorrow night, lows dip down to about 66. Clear skies and dry Monday and Tuesday. Upper 80s Monday, low 90s by Tuesday. From the Weatherology Weather Center, I'm meteorologist Paul Trombley on 100.9 KCLY. Currently, it's 82 degrees.
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4: Again, the question of the night is, 5 minutes left in the planet. You're in charge of the final song played. What do you play? I put that out on Facebook, 120 comments. This was so obvious. My good friend Maribeth Connor, Anything by Barry Manilow. Let's hope she's not in charge.

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1: Flip Casper back in on this Saturday night, rocking and rolling through the 1970s, little 80s, even a little 90s has been thrown in, and as always, some 60s as well. But the question of the night is, if there were 5 minutes left on Earth, something was going to happen, we only had 5 minutes left, you're in charge of the final song. What is the final song that you pick to play worldwide? And I've been throwing in some choices. I threw this out on Facebook, and there were some great, really great answers. And, man, tough to pick one song. But several people picked this one, and this is a good one, Dust in the Wind from Kansas.

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1: Here's a look at your weatherology forecast. Lows level off around 67 tonight under clear skies, easterly winds around 5 miles per hour. Daytime highs approaching 88 with fog in spots. Early tomorrow, bright sunshine expected. Tomorrow night, lows dip down to about 66. Clear skies and dry Monday and Tuesday, upper 80s. Monday, low 90s by Tuesday. From the Weatherology Weather Center, I'm meteorologist Paul Trombley on 100.9 KCLY. Currently 79.
2: Again, hot, hot, hot, and dry, dry, dry, it looks like. So, yeah, this next week is going to be a little bit brutal, so be careful if you are working outside. Again, the question of the night is, 5 minutes left in the planet. You are in charge of the picking the final song to be played worldwide. I put this out on Facebook and got some great answers. This one was, I'm not positive I would have gone with this one from Queen, but you certainly can't go wrong with it. Here's Fat Bottom Girls.

0: from Town Hall. I'm Mary Rose. Iran says it again considers the Strait of Hormuz closed after a vessel using an unauthorized route was struck by a warning shot in the critical waterway, potentially further menacing the already tenuous ceasefire agreement with the U.S. U.S. Central Command said a short time later that its forces began launching the third round of strikes this week against Iran after the incident involving an Iranian warning shot against a civilian commercial ship. That followed the foreign ministries of Iran and Oman having met Saturday to discuss the safety of the strait located between them. And two people have been killed and three wounded in a shooting near a Toronto street festival, police say. Global oil demand is set to decline this year for the first time since 2020.
1: The International Energy Agency expects a drop of about 1 million barrels per day in 2026. This decline is due to higher oil prices and supply disruptions caused by the U.S.-Iran conflict. In May, global demand fell to 97.9 million barrels per day. China reduced its oil purchases, cutting consumption by almost 6 million barrels per day. Meanwhile, U.S. gasoline use increased despite high prices. A fragile ceasefire allowed some oil to exit the Strait of Hormuz, stabilizing prices. John Scott reporting.
0: A federal appeals court has struck down a Texas law that granted in-state college tuition rates to illegal aliens. Graham Plattner has submitted his paperwork to formally withdraw from Maine's U.S. Senate race, officially ending an upstart yet troubled campaign whose dissolution threatens Democrats' pursuit of chamber control. The Maine Democratic Party says it will hold a nominating convention on July 25th. More on these stories at townhall.com.
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1: Here's a look at your weatherology forecast. Lows level off around 67 tonight under clear skies. Easterly winds around 5 miles per hour. Daytime highs approaching 88 with fog in spots. Early tomorrow, bright sunshine expected. Tomorrow night, lows dip down to about 66. Clear skies and dry Monday and Tuesday. Upper 80s Monday, low 90s by Tuesday. From the Weatherology Weather Center, I'm meteorologist Paul Trombley on 100.9 KCLY. Currently 77.
2: KCLY. Again, my question put out on Facebook, 5 minutes left in the planet. You're in charge of the final song to be played worldwide. Which one are you picking? I probably could have called this one from my good friend Rick Stanley. Here's the Eagles.

You are tuned in to 100.9 FM. Sounds like home. Thanks for listening to KCLY Clay Center. Welcome back to Flip Through the 70s on this Saturday night. Welcome into the 10 o'clock hour. And again, we've been talking about the final 5 minutes on the planet. We have 5 minutes left. You are in charge of picking the final song to be played worldwide. Which one are you picking? And I've heard some really, really great answers after putting that out on Facebook. Again, I think I know I could have called the artist. I'm not positive I could have called the song, but this is a great one from our good friend Rocky Downing. It's Bob Seger and the famous final scene.

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2: Here's a look at your weatherology forecast. Lows level off around 67 tonight under clear skies. Easterly winds around 5 miles per hour. Daytime highs approaching 88 with fog in spots. Early tomorrow, bright sunshine expected. Tomorrow night, lows dip down to about 66. Clear skies and dry Monday and Tuesday. Upper 80s Monday, low 90s by Tuesday. From the Weatherology Weather Center, I'm meteorologist Paul Frobley on 100.9 KCLY. Currently 73.

0: news this hour from Town Hall. I'm Ron Taylor. President Trump issues a warning.
1: President Trump taking to his Truth Social page with a clear message for Iran, where leaders have threatened to kill him. The president writing, 1,000 missiles are locked and loaded and aimed at the Islamic Republic of Iran, with thousands more to immediately follow should the Iranian government act on its threat, pronounced in many corners of the globe to assassinate or attempt to assassinate the sitting president of the United States of America. In this case, me. Orders have already been given, and the U.S. military is ready, willing, and able for a one-year period of time, subject to extension, to completely decimate and destroy all areas of Iran.
0: The sudden withdrawal of Maine U.S. Senator nominee Graham Platner has thrown Democrats into disarray this weekend. House Speaker Mike Johnson says conservatives nationwide need to turn out in big numbers during this fall's midterm elections to stave off a Democratic takeover.
2: They don't want any borders, don't they? They want no prisons. They want to eradicate the Supreme Court, remove the presidency. They want the Congress to control everything because they intend to take it over. This is the time for all Americans, all patriots, people who are freedom-loving folks to stand up. The barbarians are inside the gates, and this fall election is going to be decisive for the future of this country.
0: Iran says it again considers the Strait of Hormuz closed after a vessel using an unauthorized route was struck by a warning shot in the critical waterway, potentially further menacing the already tenuous ceasefire agreement with the U.S. Central Command said a short time later that its forces began launching the third round of strikes this week in Iran. A widespread and dangerous heat wave is building across the country, with triple-digit highs expected in the southwest and Great Plains through the weekend. The heat will spread eastward under a dome of high pressure that meteorologists say could trap oppressive temperatures for a week or more. News and analysis at Town Hall.
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0: Here's a look at your weatherology forecast. Lows level off around 67 tonight under clear skies. Easterly winds around 5 miles per hour. Daytime highs approaching 88 with fog in spots. Early tomorrow, bright sunshine expected. Tomorrow night, lows dip down to about 66. Clear skies and dry. Monday and Tuesday, upper 80s. Monday, low 90s by Tuesday. From the Weatherology Weather Center, I'm meteorologist Paul Trombley on 100.9 KCLY. Right now, it's 73 degrees.
1: KCLY. Again, really hot. It's July in Kansas, man. It's going to be hot this week and dry. In fact, you could even say hot as hell, maybe. I don't know. Because our next song rolls right into that. This was a choice for the final song to be played. If you have 5 minutes left on the planet and you're in charge of the final one, this one cracked me up a little bit. I won't tell you who it came from, but anyway, here's her choice. This is Highway to Hell.

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1: Headed into the final hour, flip through the 70s on this Saturday night, and we've been questioning which song you would pick if the planet had 5 minutes left and you were in charge of picking the final song worldwide. Last hour I played Highway to Hell. That was a good friend of mine's pick, AC/DC. I questioned that choice a little bit, but hey, it's her choice. That's what she'd play. I mean, this is maybe not the Johnny Cash song I would have picked, but it's a good one. Ring of Fire.

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Bound by wild desire, I fell into a ring of fire.

Here's a look at your weatherology forecast. Lows level off around 67 overnight under clear skies, easterly winds around 5 miles per hour. High temperatures reach up to 88 with fog early Sunday, clear skies. Lows around 66 Sunday night. Sunny skies and dry Monday and Tuesday, upper 80s Monday, low 90s by Tuesday. From the Weatherology Weather Center, I'm meteorologist Paul Trombley on 100.9 KCLY. Right now, it's 75 degrees.

All right, not much time left. Again, 5 minutes left on the planet. What song are you going to pick if you're in charge of picking the final song to be played worldwide? This was a popular pick. A lot of people picked it. I thought of it. Great tune for sure and very fitting. It's Norman Greenbaum.

0: news this hour from Town Hall. I'm Ron Taylor. Forecasters say much of the U.S. is about to get slammed by a major heat wave.
1: We have a combination of hot temperatures in the 90s to low 100s with high humidity will create heat indices up to 105 to 110 degrees, with overnight temperatures only dropping into the mid-70s to the low 80s.
0: Meteorologist Joe Wegman of the National Weather Service Prediction Center says the southeastern U.S. is already feeling the heat that's soon to spread to the Intermountain West. Graham Plattner has formally ended his Maine Senate run.
2: Plattner has submitted his paperwork with the Secretary of State's office, so that makes his exit official. The embattled candidate said several days ago that he intended to quit the race following an allegation of sexual assault, which he has denied. But Maine's Democratic Party has been scrambling to come up with a process to select a new nominee. State law says that they have until July 27th to do so, and the party has indicated it plans to hold a convention with delegates from across the state to come up with that nominee.
0: National political reporter Meg Kinnard. There are concerns for Senator Mitch McConnell as he remains hospitalized for a month.
3: McConnell was rushed to the hospital from his home in Washington, D.C. back on Sunday, June 14th, following a medical emergency. His staff says he continues to improve, but his exact illness and condition remains unclear a month later. Senate Majority Leader John Thune and Republican Senator John Barrasso both say they've had conversations with McConnell and say he is alert, engaged, and eager to return to work. Laura Winters reporting.
0: A fast-moving fire continues to burn in northern Los Angeles County. Engineer Jonathan Torres with the L.A. County Fire Department says several hundred people have been told to leave their homes as firefighters battle the wind-driven flames. News and analysis at townhall.com.
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0: Here's a look at your weatherology forecast. Lows level off around 67 overnight under clear skies, easterly winds around 5 miles per hour. High temperatures reach up to 88 with fog early Sunday, clear skies. Lows around 66 Sunday night. Sunny skies and dry Monday and Tuesday, upper 80s Monday, low 90s by Tuesday. From the Weatherology Weather Center, I'm meteorologist Paul Trombley on 100.9 KCLY. Currently 73.
1: Well, time flies when you're having fun, and hopefully you enjoyed it tonight, but that is going to wrap it up for me. I got to be out of here at midnight. Now, you know the drill. Every Saturday night, 7 to midnight, lock it in right here, KCLY 100.9, and we will rock and roll through the greatest decade of rock and roll, the 1970s. Again, the question of the night was, the planet has 5 minutes left. You're in charge of the final song. Which one are you going to pick? This was a popular one as well. It's too long if you've only got 5 minutes, but yeah, we're going to do it anyway. What song is it you want to hear? Here's Skynyrd. See you next Saturday.
2: 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What song is it you want to hear? I heard it then.

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1: Here's a look at your weatherology forecast. Lows level off around 67. Overnight, under clear skies, easterly winds around 5 miles per hour. High temperatures reach up to 88. With fog early Sunday, clear skies. Lows around 66 Sunday night. Sunny skies and dry Monday and Tuesday. Upper 80s Monday, low 90s by Tuesday. From the Weatherology Weather Center, I'm meteorologist Paul Trombley on 100.9 KCLY. Currently 73.

0: Sometimes you just feel like you're meeting yourself coming and going.
1: I'm late for a very important date. No time to say hello, goodbye. I'm late.
0: Okay, take a moment. Take a deep breath. You got this at 100.9.

0: this hour from Town Hall. I'm Ron Taylor. Security around President Trump has been tightened after a warning from Israel of an Iranian assassination plot. U.S. Ambassador to Israel, Mike Huckabee.
1: We've seen that the Iranians so far have not indicated the willingness to completely change their ways. They have threatened to assassinate President Trump. By the way, it was in Israeli intelligence shared with the U.S. that gave him a heads up of a very specific plot that they had this week to try and assassinate him. Our partnership with Israel is an important one, and I want people in the U.S. to understand this is not a one-way street.
0: Huckabee appeared on the Salem News program this week on Capitol Hill with Tony Perkins. The United Arab Emirates is warning the public of an incoming missile and drone attack as explosions could be heard nearby Qatar. It wasn't immediately clear where was under attack in the UAE, which so far had not been targeted in the latest rounds of attacks by Iran. A heat wave for much of the U.S. is expected to last for a few days.
2: Expect sweltering temperatures in most of the lower 48 states for at least the next several days. Meteorologist Joe Wegman with the National Weather Service Weather Prediction Center says the extreme heat has already started in the southeastern United States.
3: Primarily from the coast of the Carolinas down through Florida, where we have extreme heat risk, which is characterized by rare long-duration extreme heat with no overnight relief affecting anyone without cooling and hydration.
2: Wegman says this coming week brings a heat wave across the northern plains, portions of the Intermountain West around Utah, and the Los Angeles Basin. I'm Donna Warder.
0: A woman has been found dead in Missouri after heavy rainfall battered parts of the state, forcing numerous emergency rescues and evacuations. More than 200 children and staffers at a Missouri summer camp were helicoptered to safety, and about 20 were rescued from another campground. News and analysis at townhall.com.
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Here's a look at your weatherology forecast. Lows level off around 67. Overnight, under clear skies, easterly winds around 5 miles per hour. High temperatures reach up to 88 with fog early Sunday, clear skies. Lows around 66 Sunday night. Sunny skies and dry Monday and Tuesday, upper 80s Monday, low 90s by Tuesday. From the Weatherology Weather Center, I'm meteorologist Paul Trombley on 100.9 KCLY. Currently 70.

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1: Here's a look at your weatherology forecast. Lows level off around 67. Overnight, under clear skies, easterly winds around 5 miles per hour. High temperatures reach up to 88 with fog early Sunday, clear skies. Lows around 66 Sunday night. Sunny skies and dry Monday and Tuesday, upper 80s Monday, low 90s by Tuesday. From the Weatherology Weather Center, I'm meteorologist Paul Frombly on 100.9 KCLY. Currently 70.

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0: On a water reports on flash flooding in parts of Missouri.
1: The Missouri State Highway Patrol rescuing by Black Hawk helicopter more than 200 children and staff from a summer camp in Lesterville as heavy rainfall caused widespread flooding Friday. Other campers caught in raging waters about 85 miles south of St. Louis climbed onto a building that collapsed under the weight. Some 20 people were rescued. The National Weather Service had issued a flash flood warning for the area, which got up to 12 inches of rain. Governor Mike Kehoe says hundreds of people were saved from floodwaters, trees, rooftops, and stranded vehicles. I'm Donna Water.
0: A widespread and dangerous heat wave is building across the country, with triple-digit highs expected in the southwest and Great Plains through the weekend. The heat will spread eastward under a dome of high pressure that meteorologists say could trap oppressive temperatures for a week or more in as much as two-thirds of the country. News and analysis at townhall.com.
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1: Here's a look at your weatherology forecast. Lows level off around 67 overnight under clear skies, easterly winds around 5 miles per hour. High temperatures reach up to 88 with fog early Sunday, clear skies. Lows around 66 Sunday night. Sunny skies and dry Monday and Tuesday, upper 80s Monday, low 90s by Tuesday. From the Weatherology Weather Center, I'm meteorologist Paul Trombley on 100.9 KCLY. Currently 70.

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Here's a look at your weatherology forecast. 67 overnight, under clear skies, easterly winds, around 5 miles per hour. Ample sunshine developing, with fog in spots early Sunday, daytime highs approaching 88. Lows around 66 Sunday night. Bright sunshine and dry Monday and Tuesday, upper 80s Monday, low 90s by Tuesday. From the Weatherology Weather Center, I'm meteorologist Paul Trombley on 100.9 KCLY. Right now, 69.

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0: news this hour from Town Hall. I'm Ron Taylor. We've learned tonight of the death of U.S. Senator Lindsey Graham, Republican of South Carolina. His office releasing the following statement on X. On the evening of Saturday, July 11th, Senator Lindsey Graham passed away from a brief and sudden illness. Senator Graham's family appreciates prayers at this time and asks for privacy during this incredibly difficult period. Senator Lindsey Graham has passed away. President Trump is issuing a warning.
1: President Trump taking to his Truth Social page with a clear message for Iran, where leaders have threatened to kill him. The president writing, 1,000 missiles are locked and loaded and aimed at the Islamic Republic of Iran, with thousands more to immediately follow should the Iranian government act on its threat, pronounced in many corners of the globe, to assassinate or attempt to assassinate the sitting president of the United States of America. In this case, me. Orders have already been given, and the U.S. military is ready, willing, and able for a one-year period of time, subject to extension, to completely decimate and destroy all areas of Iran.
0: The sudden withdrawal of Maine U.S. Senate nominee Graham Platner has thrown Democrats into disarray this weekend. House Speaker Mike Johnson says conservatives need to turn up during the fall midterms to stave off a Democratic takeover.
2: They don't want any borders, don't they? They want no prisons. They want to eradicate the Supreme Court, remove the presidency. They want the Congress to control everything because they intend to take it over. This is the time for all Americans, all patriots, people who are freedom-loving folks to stand up. The barbarians are inside the gates, and this fall election is going to be decisive for the future of this country.
0: A widespread and dangerous heat wave building across the country with triple-digit highs expected in the Southwest and Great Plains. News and analysis found at townhall.com. I'm Ron Taylor.
3: Hey, did you know the odds of our universe having the exact physical constants needed for life is 1 in 10 to the power of 10 to the power of 123rd? 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
1: Here's a look at your weatherology forecast. Clear skies overnight with a low of 67. Easterly winds around 5 miles per hour. Daytime highs approaching 89 with fog in spots. Early Sunday, ample sunshine expected. Clear skies Sunday night, 66. Clear skies and dry Monday and Tuesday with highs in the upper 80s. From the Weatherology Weather Center, I'm meteorologist Paul Trombley on 100.9 KCLY. Currently, it's 68 degrees.

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happens most of the time. 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

Here's a look at your weatherology forecast. Clear skies overnight with a low of 67. Easterly winds around 5 miles per hour. Daytime highs approaching 89 with fog in spots. Early Sunday, ample sunshine expected. Clear skies Sunday night, 66. Clear skies and dry Monday and Tuesday with highs in the upper 80s. From the Weatherology Weather Center, I'm meteorologist Paul Frobley on 100.9 KCLY. Currently 68.

0: We know there are days you can feel a bit underappreciated. But know this, here's how we feel about you.
1: Whoa, this is amazing. Whoa, unbelievable.
0: You are amazing and unbelievable. 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

0: breaking news this hour from Town Hall. I'm Ron Taylor. Senator Lindsey Graham has died after a brief and sudden illness. NBC News says emergency personnel responded to a call for cardiac arrest at Graham's Capitol Hill home last night, and photographs showed paramedics carrying a person on a stretcher from Graham's home to an awaiting ambulance. There's no word yet on the cause of death. The senator had just returned from meeting with Ukrainian President Vladimir Zelensky in Ukraine. Senator Lindsey Graham was 71 years old. There are concerns for Senator Mitch McConnell as he remains hospitalized for near a month.
1: McConnell was rushed to the hospital from his home in Washington, D.C. back on Sunday, June 14th, following a medical emergency. His staff says he continues to improve, but his exact illness and condition remains unclear a month later. Senate Majority Leader John Thune and Republican Senator John Barrasso both say they've had conversations with McConnell and say he is alert, engaged, and eager to return to work. Laura Winters reporting.
0: Forecasters say much of the U.S. is about to get slammed by a major heat wave.
2: We have a combination of hot temperatures in the 90s to low 100s with high humidity will create heat indices up to 105 to 110 degrees, with overnight temperatures only dropping into the mid-70s to the low 80s.
0: Meteorologist Joe Wegman of the National Weather Service Prediction Center saying the southeastern U.S. is already feeling the heat that's soon to spread to the Intermountain West. A fast-moving fire continues to burn in northern Los Angeles County. Engineer Jonathan Torres with the L.A. County Fire Department says several hundred people have been told to leave their homes as firefighters batter the wind-driven flames. News and analysis at townhall.com.
3: Did you know the odds of our universe having the exact physical constant needed for life is 1 in 10 to the power of 10 to the power of 1/23rd? Larry Elder here. That's a huge number. There aren't enough particles in the universe to write it down. 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That's physics. I've been telling you about the new documentary called The Story of Everything, now available through streaming online so you can enjoy it over and over again. 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
2: Here's a look at your weatherology forecast. Clear skies overnight with a low of 67. Easterly winds around 5 miles per hour. Daytime highs approaching 89 with fog in spots. Early Sunday, ample sunshine expected. Clear skies Sunday night, 66. Clear skies and dry Monday and Tuesday with highs in the upper 80s. From the Weatherology Weather Center, I'm meteorologist Paul Trombley on 100.9 KCLY. 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
1: Here's a look at your weatherology forecast. Clear skies overnight with a low of 67. Easterly winds around 5 miles per hour. Daytime highs approaching 89 with fog in spots early Sunday. Ample sunshine expected. Clear skies Sunday night, 66. Clear skies and dry Monday and Tuesday with highs in the upper 80s. From the Weatherology Weather Center, I'm meteorologist Paul Trombley on 100.9 KCLY. Currently 68.

0: news this hour from townhall.com. I'm Ron Taylor. We've learned this morning that a veteran GOP senator and close ally of President Trump has died.
1: GOP Senator Lindsey Graham has died after a brief and sudden illness. That's what his office says in a statement posted on social media. But Senator Graham's office did not provide any additional details. The South Carolina Republican also became a longtime advocate of direct confrontation with Iran.
0: As correspondent Andrew Stewart reporting, the senator had just returned from meeting with Ukrainian President Vladimir Zelensky in Kyiv. Senator Graham was chairman of the Senate Budget Committee and was seeking a fifth six-year term in November. A statement from Senator Graham's office this morning says his family appreciates prayers at this time and asks for privacy during this incredibly difficult period. Senator Lindsey Graham was 71 years old. Security around President Trump has been tightened after a warning from Israel of an Iranian assassination plot. U.S. Ambassador to Israel, Mike Huckabee.
2: We've seen that the Iranians so far have not indicated a willingness to completely change their ways. They have threatened to assassinate President Trump. By the way, it was in Israeli intelligence shared with the U.S. that gave him a heads up of a very specific plot that they had this week to try and assassinate him. Our partnership with Israel is an important one, and I want people in the U.S. to understand this is not a one-way street.
0: Huckabee appeared on the Salem News program this week on Capitol Hill with Tony Perkins. The United States has attacked Iran over an Iranian strike on a vessel in the Strait of Hormuz. The strike early Sunday set a container ship ablaze and forced its crew to abandon it. Iran apparently responded with strikes targeting Bahrain, Kuwait, Qatar, and the United Arab Emirates. News and analysis found at townhall.com.
3: 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This movie suggests a thoughtful explanation.

0: Exploration of evolution and the growing scientific discussion around intelligent design, and presents physics, math, and biology in a visually compelling way. 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

Here's a look at your weatherology forecast. Clear skies overnight with a low of 67. Easterly winds around 5 miles per hour. Daytime highs approaching 89 with fog in spots early Sunday. Ample sunshine expected. Clear skies Sunday night, 66. Clear skies and dry Monday and Tuesday with highs in the upper 80s. From the Weatherology Weather Center, I'm meteorologist Paul Trombley on 100.9 KCLY. Currently 70.

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Here's a look at your weatherology forecast. High of 89 with fog early today under sunny skies. East winds 5 to 10 miles per hour. Clear skies again tonight. Lows dip down to about 66. 89 tomorrow, sunny skies. Lots of sunshine and dry Tuesday and Wednesday. Upper 80s Tuesday, low 90s by Wednesday. From the Weatherology Weather Center, I'm meteorologist Paul Frobley on 100.9 KCLY. Currently, it's 70 degrees.

0: this hour from Town Hall. I'm Ron Taylor. Sad news out of Washington as South Carolina Republican Senator Lindsey Graham has died after a brief illness.
1: South Carolina voters first sent Mr. Graham to the U.S. Senate back in 2002. Senator Graham was currently running for a fifth term. He briefly ran for president back in 2016 and clashed with then-candidate Donald Trump, criticizing him as unfit for office. However, Senator Graham later emerged as one of Mr. Trump's top allies.
0: That's Washington correspondent Andrew Stewart reporting. Senator Graham's family says they appreciate prayers at this time and ask for privacy during this incredibly difficult period. Senator Lindsey Graham, dead at 71. President Trump suggests a standing order to attack Iran in the event of an assassination, but Vice President Vance would make that call.
2: President Trump is suggesting he's left standing orders for the U.S. military to destroy Iran at levels he says they've never seen before if Tehran follows through on its long-standing threats to kill him. But the U.S. government has no way to create an automatic pre-authorized dead man switch that would prompt immediate retaliation. Instead, if Trump were killed, the transfer of power to his successor is governed by the 25th Amendment. Vice President J.D. Vance instantaneously would become commander-in-chief and have authority for any retaliation. Vance could do exactly what Trump called for, though there's also a chance Vance could decide not to follow Trump's orders. I'm Julie Walker.
0: The U.S. has attacked Iran over an Iranian strike on a vessel in the Strait of Hormuz. The strike early Sunday set a container ship ablaze and forced its crew to abandon it. Iran apparently responding with strikes targeting Bahrain, Kuwait, Qatar, and the United Arab Emirates. News and analysis at townhall.com.
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1: Here's a look at your weatherology forecast. High of 89 with fog early today under sunny skies. East winds 5 to 10 miles per hour. Clear skies again tonight. Lows dip down to about 66. 89 tomorrow, sunny skies. Lots of sunshine and dry Tuesday and Wednesday. Upper 80s Tuesday, low 90s by Wednesday. From the Weatherology Weather Center, I'm meteorologist Paul Trombley on 100.9 KCLY. Currently, it's 70 degrees.

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1: Good morning and welcome to Sunday Meeting Time. Cowboys here.
2: Samuel's here, and it's been a good week, but it's been hot, brother. How did you handle that heat last week?
1: Well, at least the wind wasn't blowing 50 mile an hour.
2: Oh, man, look here. Me out there cutting grass, I would have enjoyed that because...
1: you'd have looked like a grass man because you'd have had it stuck all over you.
2: Yeah, no doubt about that, brother. So, man, what are we going to start them off with this week?
1: Oh, what are we starting off with? Ronnie Booth and the Blackwood Quartet. That's what we're starting out with.
2: Hey, man.

0: Joseph Habedank and his friends, and moments like these.
1: Yes, I can understand that, moments like these, especially when you're going to praise the Lord all day.
0: That's right.
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6: Here's a look at your weatherology forecast. High of 89 with fog early today under sunny skies. East winds 5 to 10 miles per hour. Clear skies again tonight. Lows dip down to about 66. 89 tomorrow, sunny skies. Lots of sunshine and dry Tuesday and Wednesday. Upper 80s Tuesday, low 90s by Wednesday. From the Weatherology Weather Center, I'm meteorologist Paul Trombley on 100.9 KCLY. Right now, 69.

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1: And wash me
0: it's
1: down.
0: It's the muddy Mississippi.
1: That's amen to that, brother. Hey, no matter what.
0: You'll still come up with
1: me? Amen. Coming up next, I'll Fly Away. This is Mac Powell and Friends.

0: Ooh, who was that? That was Brandon Hickson and Where What We Carry.
1: Yes, we carry it all to the Lord, brother.
0: Well, sometimes we carry stuff we should give to the Lord.
1: Yes, and we take it back with us. But coming up next, come on over, brother. This is Heart to Heart.
0: Oh, I'll be right there.
1: All right, I'm looking forward to seeing you.

Here's a look at your weatherology forecast. High of 89 with fog early today under sunny skies. East winds 5 to 10 miles per hour. Clear skies again tonight. Lows dip down to about 66. 89 tomorrow, sunny skies. Lots of sunshine and dry Tuesday and Wednesday. Upper 80s Tuesday, low 90s by Wednesday. From the Weatherology Weather Center, I'm meteorologist Paul Frobley on 100.9 KCLY. Right now, it's 70 degrees.

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0: Darren Brooke Aldridge with some help there from Jason Crabb, and that's a new one from, at least for me. It'll be worth it all.
1: Yes, it definitely will be worth it all, brother, because all we got to do is wait. And coming up next, if these walls could talk, oh, man. You remember when we were young, man, and we used to go outside and do something wrong, and we would always say Jesus is watching us, and so we didn't do wrong. And this was by Greater Vision.

0: Jeremy Camp and Mighty to Save.
1: Hallelujah. He is mighty to save. I thank you. And guess what? It's time to go. I'm glad we had this time together. I hope we said something, played something, and did something. Make you know that Jesus is Lord and he's coming again. If you're not a Christian, want to become a Christian, go find your church preaching the word of God. And if you are a Christian, don't have a church home, go find one preaching the word of God, because you know what they say. And my brother Tom down south always liked to say, I'm looking forward to spending eternity in heaven with you. And brother, what we're going to leave him with today?
0: Oh, it looks like Legacy 5, and so much to thank him for.
1: Hallelujah. Thank you for saving me. And until next week, have a blessed one.

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5: Our struggle is not against flesh and blood. Our struggle is not against other people. Instead, it is against the spiritual forces of evil in the heavenly realms. That's from a 2,000-year-old letter written by a man named Paul. He was a leader among the earliest followers of Jesus Christ. And it's one of the many truths of the Christian faith that I am inclined to forget. And I need to be reminded of regularly. It's easy for me to imagine that my struggle is against other people. People right in front of me. People whom I see as in my way or in competition with because we're

0: The Lutheran Hour broadcast has been sponsored by Marion and Larry Sullivan in honor of their wedding anniversary. 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

Here's a look at your weatherology forecast. Ample sunshine expected today, with daytime highs approaching 89. Easterly winds 5 to 10 miles per hour. Lows dip down to about 66. Tonight, clear skies. High of 89 tomorrow. Bright sunshine expected. Clear skies and dry Tuesday and Wednesday. Upper 80s Tuesday. Low 90s by Wednesday. From the Weatherology Weather Center, I'm meteorologist Paul Trombley on 100.9 KCLY. Right now, 75.

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2: 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Renew or sign up for the Lutheran Witness, which is the official magazine of the Lutheran Church Missouri Synod. The rate is $35 for an annual subscription. Checks should be made to St. Paul Lutheran and either placed in the offering plate, dropped off at the office, or mailed to the office. Deadline for Lutheran Witness subscriptions is August 10th. 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

0: The Lord is merciful and gracious, slow to anger, and abounding in steadfast love.
1: As for man, his days are like grass. He flourishes like a flower of the field.
0: For the wind passes over it, and it is gone, and its place knows it no more.
1: But the steadfast love of the Lord is from everlasting to everlasting on those who fear him, and his righteousness to children's children.
0: To those who keep his covenant and remember to do his commandments.
1: The Lord has established his throne in the heavens, and his kingdom rules over all.
0: Glory be to the Father, and to the Son, and to the Holy Spirit, as it was in the beginning, is now, and will be forever. Amen. The Lord is merciful and gracious, slow to anger, and abounding in steadfast love. Let us pray. Blessed Lord, since you have caused all holy scriptures to be written for our learning, grant that we may so hear them, read, mark, learn, and inwardly digest them, that we may embrace and ever hold fast the blessed hope of everlasting life. Through Jesus Christ, your Son, our Lord, who lives and reigns with you in the Holy Spirit, one God, now and forever. Amen.
1: The Old Testament reading from Isaiah chapter 55. For as the rain and the snow come down from heaven, and do not return, there but water the earth, making it bring forth and sprout, giving seed to the sower and bread to the eater, so shall my word be that goes out from my mouth. It shall not return to me empty, but it shall accomplish that which I purpose, and shall succeed in the thing for which I sent it. For you shall go out in joy, and be led forth in peace. The mountains and the hills before you shall break forth into singing, and all the trees and the fields shall clap their hands. Instead of the thorn shall come up the cypress. Instead of the thorn shall come up the cypress. Instead of the briar shall come up the myrtle. And it shall make a name for the Lord, an everlasting sign that shall not be cut off. This is the word of the Lord. Thanks be to God. A reading from Psalm 65. You visit the earth and water it. You greatly enrich it. The river of God is full of water. You provide their grain, for so you have prepared it. You water its furrows abundantly, settling its ridges, softening it with showers, and blessing its growth. You crown the year with your bounty. Your wagon tracks overflow with abundance. The pastures of the wilderness overflow. The hills gird themselves with joy. The meadows clothe themselves with flocks. The valleys deck themselves with grain. They shout and sing together for joy. The Epistle from Romans chapter 8. So then, brothers, we are debtors, not to the flesh, to live according to the flesh. For if you live according to the flesh, you will die. But if by the Spirit you put to death the deeds of the body, you will live. For all who are led by the Spirit of God are sons of God. For you did not receive the spirit of slavery to fall back into fear, but you have received the spirit of adoption as sons, by whom we cry, Abba, Father. The Spirit himself bears witness with our spirit that we are children of God, and if children, then heirs, heirs of God and fellow heirs with Christ, provided we suffer with him in order that we may also be glorified with him. This is the word of the Lord. Thanks be to God.
0: The Holy Gospel according to St. Matthew, the 13th chapter. That same day, Jesus went out of the house and sat beside the sea. And great crowds gathered about him, so that he got into a boat and sat down. And the whole crowd stood on the beach, and he told them many things in parables, saying, A sower went out to sow, and as he sowed, some seeds fell along the path, and the birds came and devoured them. Other seeds fell on rocky ground, where they did not have much soil. And immediately they sprang up, since they had no depth of soil. But when the sun rose, they were scorched. And since they had no root, they withered away. Other seeds fell among thorns, and the thorns grew up and choked them. Other seeds fell on good soil and produced grain, some 100-fold, some 60, some 30. He who has ears, let him hear. Hear then the parable of the sower. When anyone hears the word of the kingdom and does not understand it, the evil one comes and snatches it away, what has been sown in his heart. This is what was sown along the path. As for what was sown on rocky ground, this is the one who hears the word and immediately receives it with joy. It has no root in himself, but endures for a while. And when tribulation or persecution arises on account of the word, immediately he falls away. As for what was sown among thorns, this is the one who hears the word, but the cares of the world and the deceitfulness of riches choke the word, and it proves unfruitful. As for what was sown on good soil, this is the one who hears the word and understands it. He indeed bears fruit and yields, in one case 100-fold, in another 60, and in another 30. This is the gospel of the Lord.

0: Grace and peace to you from God the Father Almighty, and our Lord and Savior Jesus Christ. Amen. Last weekend, the United States celebrated Independence Day. Not just any Independence Day, it's semi-quincentennial. 250 years of being an independent nation. 250 years since signing of the Declaration of Independence, and the subsequent freedom won during the Revolutionary War. On July 4th, we celebrate not only independence from Great Britain, we celebrate the privilege that it is to be an American. We celebrate the rights and the responsibilities that come with that, as well as those who have died so that we could be free. But after July 4th, meals have been eaten, concerts performed, and fireworks have gone off, when July 5th arrives, we go back to normal routines. While we celebrate the 4th of July with pomp and splendor, most of the year, we often take our freedom, our citizenship, for granted. Citizenship is generally not something that someone earns. While there are some who choose to become American citizens, most are born with it. And most of the time, we can take for granted that we're born in the United States and that we are American citizens. And that is not something that is bought or earned, but is simply given after we are born in this great country. At the same time, American citizenship is hardly ever taken away and generally is only lost if it is renounced. Think about it. There are people who have committed heinous crimes such as murder, and while they are in prison and have lost some of their rights like voting, they are still an American citizen, and many other rights are still afforded to them. Sadly, however, just as we can take our American citizenship for granted, we too can also take our Christian faith for granted. While some people come to faith later in life, most Christians are born and raised in the faith. This is especially true of the Lutheran Church, where we practice infant baptism. Of course, it's true that at baptism, through water and words, God marks us as His and gives us faith, and welcomes us into His family. But the seeds of faith that we receive in baptism must be daily watered and nurtured, like any other seed, and must be attended to. If not, eventually it will wither and then die. It's also true, unfortunately, that just because someone is born, baptized, and raised in a Christian home doesn't mean that they will remain a Christian. And this is the point of Jesus' parable, which is heard in our gospel reading. In the parable, Jesus talks about the sower of seeds. This sower is not strategic about how he sows. He carelessly throws seeds everywhere, along the path, rocky ground, among thorns, and finally on good soil. Jesus later explains the parable and is clear about what everything represents. The seed is the message of the kingdom of God. The different soils are different people who hear the word, and although Jesus doesn't say it directly, the sower is God who is spreading the word. In the parable, all hear the word of God, yet respond in different ways. The seeds sown along the path are those who hear the word of God and don't respond. Those who don't think that they are sinners, who don't believe that they need salvation, who are much too smart and educated for any outdated, old-fashioned religion. And although they hear the word of God, they are never saved, and faith never comes to fruition. Next is seeds sown on rocky ground. They receive the word with joy, but lack strong roots. And whenever hardships and trials occur, such as the loss of the job, loss of family members, or a negative medical diagnosis, they fall away from God. And instead of turning to Him and others in times of trouble, trusting that ultimately God is in control, they turn away and run away from God. Then is the seed that is sown among thorns. Those who also believe for a time, yet fall away when tempted by the pleasures of the world, who put their own comfort and lifestyle ahead of others and the church. And when they have to pick between serving God or serving others, they abandon God and focus only on their own well-being and happiness. And finally, there is the good soil, those who hear the word of God and believe it, who not only believe, but act, who produce fruit for God through the way in which they conduct themselves, and how they live out their vocations, and how they give their time, talents, and treasures, not only to the church, but those around them who need their support. We can take for granted that we are the good soil. We can take for granted that because we have been baptized, because we have been confirmed, we will always have faith, that we will never fall away. Now, it's true that God has chosen his elect, and that through the Holy Spirit, he keeps all who believe and have faith in the one true church. But those who have faith can lose it. If over time they neglect church, do not seek repentance after sinning, or claim that they haven't sinned, or try to justify themselves rather than turning to God in true repentance, over time they can lose their faith. Of course, God does not easily let his children go. Yet if someone takes their faith for granted, they can, over time, grieve the Holy Spirit enough that they can lose or reject their faith. This doesn't mean that God has taken their faith. Rather, those who lose faith have rejected the faith they have received. And this is why we shouldn't take faith for granted. As the parable shows, not everyone who hears the word of God will believe it. Not everyone who believes and receives faith, unfortunately, will keep it. But at the same time, however, God does not give up easily those whom he has chosen and loves. He desires all who are lost to be saved, and even the parable itself shows this. The sower is not a very good farmer. I'm sure that all the farmers here in Clay Center would not try to sow seed on the road, would not try to till rocky ground, and would not try to plant seeds where they had not removed thorns, and would only plant on good soil where they had worked the ground and fertilized it. Yet the sower is reckless in the way that he sows the seeds. Even where he knows the seeds won't grow, where it won't produce, he still sows seeds, because the sower, God, wants to save everyone. And just because someone has rejected faith or turned away from church doesn't mean that they can't turn back and doesn't mean that they still can't be saved. As long as someone is alive, the door remains open for them to walk through, to be a child of God. We often take our faith for granted, believing that once saved, always saved. Yet Christians, if they're not careful, can slowly fall away and lose faith, either becoming callous when faced with the problems of life and not turning to God and other Christians for help, or becoming indifferent to faith when overindulging in wealth and the pleasures afforded to those with wealth in this life. Yet God desires all to be saved. He recklessly sows the seeds of faith to everyone, even those who reject him, because as he states in Ezekiel chapter 33, verse 11, "As surely as I live, declares the sovereign Lord, I take no pleasure in the death of the wicked, but rather that they turn from their ways and live." So as you go about your Christian life, don't be anxious about your salvation, wondering if you're truly saved, because those who are baptized and believe in Jesus, and who repent of their sins, are saved and are children of God. And God will do all in his power to keep you in his grasp. And at the same time, as you go about your life, just as God recklessly sowed the seeds of faith, you too recklessly sow the seeds of faith to all whom you encounter as you go about your life. And now may the peace of God, which surpasses all human understanding, guard your hearts and minds in Christ Jesus. Amen.
1: I believe in one God, the Father Almighty, maker of heaven and earth, and all things visible and invisible, and in one Lord Jesus Christ, the only begotten Son of God, begotten of his Father before all worlds, God of God, light of light, very God of very God, begotten, not made, being of one substance with the Father, by whom all things were made, who for us men and for our salvation came down from heaven, and was incarnate by the Holy Spirit of the Virgin Mary, and was made man, and was crucified also for us under Pontius Pilate. He suffered and was buried. And the third day he rose again according to the Scriptures, and ascended into heaven, and sits at the right hand of the Father. And he will come with glory to judge both the living and the dead, whose kingdom will have no end. And I believe in the Holy Spirit, the Lord and giver of life, who proceeds from the Father and the Son, who with the Father and the Son together is worshipped and glorified, who spoke by the prophets. And I believe in one holy Christian and apostolic church. I acknowledge one baptism for the remission of sins. And I look for the resurrection of the dead and the life of the world to come. Amen.
0: Let us pray for the whole Church of God in Christ Jesus and for all people according to their needs. Holy Lord, your word does not return to you empty, but accomplishes your purpose. By your Spirit, make our hearts good soil for your word, that by such faith we may bring forth in our lives the good works to which you have called us. Lord, in your mercy,
1: hear our prayer.
0: Lord of life, continue to sow your word through the fields of the earth. Bless pastors and missionaries as they proclaim your truth. Prepare the hearts of all who hear to believe and yield abundant fruit. Lord, in your mercy,
1: hear our prayer.
0: Heavenly Father, bless parents with faithfulness as they plant your word into their children, that they may grow steadfast among the cares and troubles of this world. Lord, in your mercy,
1: hear our prayer.
0: Almighty God, all the nations of the earth are yours, and besides you there is no other God. Give our leader the desire for peace and stability, and ability to govern wisely. Let them plead the cause of widows and orphans, and serve the needs of the least among us. Bring an end to war and strife, and allow all to live in peace and safety. Lord, in your mercy,
1: hear our prayer.
0: O Lord, look with mercy upon those who suffer from illness of body or mind. Be especially with Rebecca, Kenzie, Dwight, Larry, and Larry. Give them healing, comfort them with your presence. Grant them patience to endure suffering, and assure them that at all times they are your dear children, and that the glory of Christ awaits them. We also pray for our shut-ins, Bonnie, Larry, Georgie, Julie, Cedric, Marianne, Pauline, Larry, and Lola, as well as those serving in the military, Isaiah, Mitchell, Kyle, and Enrique. Lord, in your mercy,
1: hear our prayer.
0: Holy God, you provide bread for the eater and your word for our salvation. 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Lord, in your mercy,
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0: Merciful Lord, we give thanks for your many blessings you pour out upon us. 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Lord, in your mercy,
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0: 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Amen.

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0: Detective Polehouse.
1: Connie Kendall, of course. I thought the address sounded familiar.
0: I can't believe it. I just can't believe it. I mean, here in Odyssey, of all places.
1: Whoa, calm down. Believe what?
0: My car's been stolen.
2: Are you looking for stories that inspire, entertain, and ignite your imagination? Check out Adventures in Odyssey from Focus on the Family. Along the way, you'll meet our friends John Avery Whittaker, Connie Kendall, Eugene Meltzner, and Wooten Bassett in a world where faith, fun, and family are exciting pieces of every adventure. Whether you're solving mysteries, learning life lessons, or just having a great laugh, Adventures in Odyssey brings biblical values to every episode.
0: I just can't believe someone would steal my car.
1: Connie, please. Okay, when did you discover the car was missing?
0: This morning when it wasn't sitting in the driveway.
1: So you went outside and saw it was missing?
0: Yes, well, Jules and I both did.
1: Your sister?
0: Yes, she was running late, as usual. My backpack, where's... Oh, there it is. Come on, Jules, move it.
3: Okay. How are you feeling today, Connie? Is your cold any better?
0: Yeah, I'm still a little groggy from the medicine I took yesterday, though.
3: Yeah, you were really out of it.
0: I don't remember much. Oh, except I picked up the reeds for your clarinet.
3: What?
0: What do you mean, what? You asked me to get them, so I picked them up before I went to the drugstore.
3: Yeah, where are they?
0: In the car.
3: Oh.
0: You better hurry, you're gonna miss the bus.
3: Okay, yeah, I'm going.
0: The reeds are in a bag on the back seat. Hey, where's my car? Did I park it in the garage?
3: Well...
0: Oh, there's the bus. Keep going.
3: Okay.
0: I'll bring your reeds to you later.
3: Okay, I'm going.
0: But the car wasn't in the garage either.
1: And that's when you called me.
0: No, that's when I called Whit.
1: Whit? Why him?
0: Because I drove my car to Whit's End yesterday morning. Is my car there? It's not here. And the last place I remember driving yesterday was Whit's End.
4: Well, I'm sure it's here, but let me check.
0: Okay.
4: Is your cold better?
0: Yeah, still a bit out of it, though. At least I was until I...
4: Oh, boy.
0: What?
4: I'm sorry, Connie, but your car's not here. It's gone.
1: And that's when you finally called me?
0: Yes.
1: How did you get home from Whit's End?
0: Oh, Whit must have driven me.
1: You can't remember?
0: Well, I took a really powerful cold medicine. I'm lucky I remember my name, actually. I feel better today, though.
1: In addition to your sister, you also have a boarder living here, don't you?
0: Yeah, Jillian Marshall.
1: Is she here?
0: No, I checked. I don't know where she is, but that's not unusual. I just can't believe something like this would happen in Odyssey. It's such a nice, safe place. I mean, I leave my keys in the car all day sometimes, and no one has stolen it.
1: Did you leave the keys in the car yesterday?
0: I may have. I can't remember the medicine.
1: Have you seen any suspicious characters hanging around lately? When was the last time, say, Buck Oliver was over here?
0: Buck? You think he did this?
1: He's a known criminal. And it's common knowledge that he and your sister hang around together.
0: Look, you're way off. Buck didn't have anything to do with this. So, what's next?
1: I'll need to talk to a few people. I'll be in touch.
5: Yes, Detective. I took Connie home yesterday. Oh, she shouldn't have come in at all with that cold.
1: Uh-huh.
5: Especially after she took that prescription.
0: Oh, rats!
5: Connie? Are you all right?
0: Yeah.
5: Are you sure you're okay?
0: You know what? The medicine I took is making me a little groggy, but I can still work, Jason.
5: What?
0: Oh, rats! Oh, these things are jumping right out of my hand.
5: Okay, that's enough. You need to go home before we run out of dishes.
0: Maybe you're right. Okay, all right, I'll see you later.
5: No. I'll drive you. Eugene, I'm taking Connie home, and then I'm heading to Connellsville for the rest of the day.
0: I'm not going to Connellsville.
6: Very well, Mr. Whittaker.
5: Come on, Connie.
0: Bye-bye, Eugenie. With the light down here.
1: You didn't return to Whit's End at all yesterday?
5: Oh, that's right. I didn't come back until this morning.
1: So you wouldn't know if Jillian Marshall or Buck Oliver came in?
5: No. Oh, but Eugene would.
1: Do you happen to know if Connie left her keys in her car?
5: Not offhand, but we've all done that in the past. I mean, this is Odyssey, after all. It'd be a shame if we have to start worrying about that now.
6: Mm.
5: I don't think Buck had anything to do with Connie's car going missing.
1: But you can't be sure, because you weren't here most of yesterday.
5: Well, yes, that's true.
1: Mm-hmm. We'll see what Eugene has to say.
7: How dare you, sir?
8: Eugene!
7: That you would even insinuate implicating Buck in the theft of Miss Kendall's car is highly insulting, beyond the pale. I have a good mind to haul
8: you
7: up and
8: better
7: proper
8: stop
7: you
8: right there, Eugene. Now, I understand you're upset, but neither I nor the Odyssey Police Department take kindly to threats. Mm. You need to calm down, take a deep breath, and let me do my job.
7: Very well.
8: Now, do you know if Connie kept her keys in her car?
7: Possibly, but we all do on occasion. It is Odyssey, after all.
8: Did Buck come home last night?
7: I believe so.
8: You believe so?
7: After I left Wits End, I came here to the college to prepare experiments for my class today. That went well into the night, and when I got home, the house was quiet. I assumed Buck was in bed.
8: What about Katrina? Could she verify Buck was home last night?
7: No. She's been out of town at a teacher's conference all week.
8: Did Buck come into Wits End yesterday?
7: Yes, but only for a moment.
8: So, he could have seen Connie's car with the keys inside, taken it for a little joyride, and not come home?
7: No, he couldn't have.
8: How can you be so sure?
7: Because Miss Kendall's car was already gone when Buck stopped by Wits End. Miss Marshall came and took it. So you see, Buck couldn't have taken the car since there was no car at Wits End for him to take.
8: Hmm. Do you know where Jillian might be?
7: Undoubtedly at her job.
8: At Triple J Antiques. Right, okay, thanks.
7: Aren't you forgetting something?
8: Like what?
7: I believe you owe Buck and me as his guardian an apology for suspecting him.
8: We'll see.
0: Goodness, Connie's car. Oh, I knew I was forgetting something.
8: Then you did take it when it was at Wits End.
0: Yes, I brought it here to Triple J. Mine's in the shop. I was going to drive Connie's back to her house after work yesterday, but when I got here, plans changed.
9: Stay home, Charlie. You sound terrible. I'll figure something out. Bye.
0: Hi, Rufus.
9: Oh, good. You're finally here. Let's go.
0: Go? Where?
9: Deliveries.
0: Where's Charlie?
9: Called in sick. Jason's out on a buying trip. You know stuff's got to be delivered today.
0: And you want me to help you?
9: It's a two-person job, and there's nobody else. You look pretty fit.
0: Oh, thank you.
9: Come on, let's go fill up the truck.
0: All right, all right. Well, we loaded up the truck. I broke two nails and got grease on my favorite shoes. And then we took off and made deliveries. One all the way out to Connellsville.
8: And Rufus will confirm this?
0: Ask him yourself. He's in the back.
8: I'll talk to him. What happened next?
0: We didn't get back from Connellsville until after dark. On the way in, my friend Harriet called. She wanted to go to dinner. So Rufus dropped me off at her house. And we had a wonderful evening. Me and Harriet, not me and Rufus.
8: Why didn't you have Harriet bring you back here after your dinner?
0: It was late. She lives across town and I was tired. So I just stayed at her place.
8: I'll need Harriet's number.
0: Okay, but I think she already has a boyfriend.
8: To confirm your story.
0: Oh, right.
8: So, the last time you saw Connie's car, it was parked out front.
0: Yes.
8: With the keys still inside?
0: Sure. I mean, after all...
8: Yeah. It is Odyssey.
0: To be perfectly honest, I forgot about the car until you came in and reminded me. Am I under arrest?
8: I'll let you know. Meanwhile, don't go anywhere.
0: I couldn't if I wanted to. I don't have a car.
10: Dispatch,
8: this is Polehouse. Go ahead, Helen.
10: Patrol found the car you're looking for, Don. Suspect is in custody at the scene.
8: Where?
10: Near the
8: Riley Clemens farm. 10-4, dispatch. Tell patrol I'm en route.
11: Suspect's in the patrol car, detective.
8: Thanks, officer. What's with the bike?
11: It's his. Says he put it in the trunk.
8: I see. Well, well, what do we have here?
6: Hi, Detective Polehouse.
8: Hello, Buck.
12: Hey, Noah, let's make some cookies.
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8: Okay, so what's your story, Buck?
22: What can I say? I skipped school. I was riding around on my bike. I saw the car. The keys were in it. I took the car. I got caught. Now I'm here. End of story.
8: That's it? You don't want to say anything more?
1: Would it do any good? You're getting what you want.
8: And what do I want?
1: Me, here, about to go to jail. You've made it pretty clear in the past that that's what you want. Well, now you got it.
8: Don't be so sure.
1: Huh? You gonna get that?
8: Yeah. Yeah, I'll be back in a minute. Now, what's this about?
0: Come on, Jules, fess up.
2: Indeed.
3: Well, it's not Buck. He's only here because of me.
8: Go on.
3: Well, yesterday, I was on the bus going home from school when we passed Triple J Antiques. Oh, hey, that's Connie's car. Driver, can you stop, please?
4: Got it.
3: So what's Connie's car doing here? Is she inside Triple J's? Must be closed. Hello? Jason? Connie? No one's around. And the keys are still in the car. Well, this is Odyssey. Jules, it's your lucky day. To get in some driving practice. I just wanted to drive around for a while, and then I was going to take it home.
8: Despite the fact that you weren't supposed to be driving without a licensed driver with you?
3: I thought I could handle it. And I did. For a while.
5: Oh, Jules.
8: For a while?
3: I took it out into the country near the Riley Clemens farm, away from traffic to be safe. Everything was going fine. Until that bunny jumped out in front of me. Whoa, whoa, whoa, whoa! Ah. Oh, no, no. No, not again. Mm. Come on. Oh. What did Buck do the last time it died? Mm. Come on. I gotta call Buck. Where's my phone? Not there. Oh, yes. Okay. No signal. The school bus! I forgot it comes out here! Oh, wait! Hey! Hey, wait for me! Over here! I really didn't know what I was thinking at that point. I just wanted to go home and tell Connie and hope it would all somehow work itself out. But when I got there, Connie was conked out with the medication and Jillian wasn't around, so I didn't say anything to anybody. Mm. And then I thought maybe the best thing to do was to keep it that way. Connie would report the car missing, and the police would find it and bring it home. No harm, no foul.
8: And it didn't occur to you that we'd investigate how it got out there?
3: I didn't really think things through.
8: How does Buck fit into this?
5: Yeah.
3: This morning, Connie mentioned that the reeds for my clarinet were in the car. I really needed them, but I couldn't leave school, so I turned to someone who could.
1: The car is near Riley Clemens' farm?
3: By the side of the road. It died and I couldn't get it started. Do you remember how you fixed it last time?
1: One of the battery connectors popped off, but...
3: Okay, the reeds are in a bag on the back seat. You can get them and be back in no time.
1: Jules...
3: Please, Buck! You have a free period. No one will even miss you.
1: Yeah, you're right about that.
3: So you'll do it?
1: Sure.
3: Ah.
1: Might be just what I need.
3: Thank you.
2: Buck was simply trying to be kind, Detective, to do a favor for Jules and bring the car back to Miss Kendall.
5: In fact, it sounds like everyone was trying to bring the car back to me. Even Jules, eventually.
8: Maybe. But we still caught Buck at the scene red-handed, and he admitted to taking the car.
5: Look, what if I drop all of the charges and withdraw the complaint?
8: You're willing to do that?
5: Yes, I don't think anyone was trying to steal the car. They may not have been thinking very clearly, but their hearts were in the right place, mostly.
8: Okay. If you're not charging anyone, then we can let this go.
3: Oh, good. Thank you.
8: Connie, you'll need to fill out some paperwork to get the car back. Now, meanwhile, I'll go release Buck.
2: Okay. And apologize to him, I hope?
8: Don't push your luck. Connie's dropping the charges.
1: So I'm free to go?
8: In a minute. There's still something I'm not quite clear on. Connie claims everyone, including you, was just being nice, doing her a favor by bringing her car to her.
1: Yeah, so?
8: Well, if that's really the case, then why were you headed out of town on Bartholdi Lane? You really were stealing the car, weren't you? Weren't you?
1: Yes. No, I don't know.
8: It must be hard for you here in Odyssey. I mean, you're an orphan. Never had much of a home life, no stability. Now you're in your first real home. It's got to be some sort of culture shock to you, huh?
1: Maybe.
8: It's different. And when something is different, we don't trust it. It won't last. You've trusted it before, and it didn't work. People can't be this good. They say they like me, even love me, but if I do something bad enough, it'll all go out the window. And stealing a car, especially a friend's car, well...
1: What's your point, Detective?
8: My point is, you were right. What I really wanted was to prove you did what I just proved you did. Steal that car. But I also proved what you wanted proven. How much the people around here love you. I accused you to almost all of them, and they all, to a person, defended you. Oh, you should have seen Eugene. He was ready to take me on physically over you. Had to practically threaten to arrest him to get him to calm down.
1: Really?
8: Yeah. Because that's what dads do. They love their kids so much, they're willing to sacrifice themselves for them.
1: Yeah.
8: Odyssey is a nice place, Buck. It's the kind of town you really want to live in. Well, there are a few bad folks here, sure, but it's mostly filled with good, decent human beings. The kinds of people who leave their keys in their cars, though they shouldn't. They do that because they trust each other. They want to think the best of each other. They like each other, or even love each other. And they like and love you, too. Especially your parents. You don't need to test it. You don't need to doubt it. You just need to trust it. Okay. Now you're free to go.
1: Free? But I admitted I took Connie's car.
8: I trust you won't do it again, right?
1: Right. Thanks, Detective.
8: Oh, go on. Get out of here before I change my mind. Hi, Ma.
4: Donnie, what's wrong?
8: Nothing's wrong, Ma. I just got home and I wanted to call and say hi. And also, I just wanted to say thank you for adopting me.
4: Oh, Donnie.
8: Well, you know, I don't think I ever told you and Pop that. It's too late for Pop now, but I want you to know how grateful I am. Thank you.
4: Oh, you're welcome, Donnie.
8: Yeah. Well, I better get inside and get some supper.
4: Oh, you're in your car? You know what your father always said? Don't forget to take your keys.
8: Well, actually, I'm going to leave them this time.
4: Are you sure that's safe?
8: I think so. After all, it is Odyssey. Besides, the car's in my garage. I'm no fool.
6: In 1 Corinthians 13:7, the Apostle Paul wrote that true love always protects, always trusts, always hopes, and always perseveres. That was certainly true in today's episode. By the end, Buck realized how much he was loved unconditionally by everyone around him. I hope you're confident that someone loves you that way. Because you know who does? God. The book of Ephesians says that it pleased our Heavenly Father to adopt us into His family through Jesus Christ. We're His kids, and in spite of our mistakes, there's nothing we can do that would change His everlasting love for us. 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And I'm Chris, hoping you'll join us again next time for more Adventures in Odyssey.
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12: Breaking news this hour from townhall.com. I'm Michael Herring. South Carolina Republican Senator Lindsey Graham has passed away. It was announced this morning after a brief illness. He was 71 years old.
13: South Carolina voters first sent Mr. Graham to the U.S. Senate back in 2002. Senator Graham was currently running for a fifth term. He briefly ran for president back in 2016 and clashed with then-candidate Donald Trump, criticizing him as unfit for office. However, Senator Graham later emerged as one of Mr. Trump's top allies.
12: Correspondent Andrew Stewart. The U.S. has attacked.

0: free riding. BART's faster closing gates have boosted revenue by $10 million annually, increased ridership and customer satisfaction, and have reduced crime, vandalism, and harassment. Ken Lorman reporting.
1: Meta has pulled the plug on a feature of a recently launched AI tool following criticism that it made Instagram accounts fodder for use in creating AI-generated images. The move by the pair to Facebook and Instagram comes less than a week after it rolled out Muse Image, its first image generation model available through the company's artificial intelligence assistant. More on these stories at townhall.com.
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0: Welcome to Transforming Grace, the radio ministry of First Presbyterian Church of Clay Center, Kansas. Our hope is in Christ alone, who died once for sins, the righteous for the unrighteous, to bring us to God. Because of that, at First Presbyterian, we seek to be rooted in Christ and growing His kingdom. This is Pastor Scott Lingle, and we're glad that you're with us this morning.
1: 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And now let's pray together as we open God's Word.
0: Oh, Father in heaven, we know that your Word is a lamp unto our feet and a light unto our path. And so we ask that you would light the way for our feet and that you would show us your path through your word. And it's in Jesus' name we pray. Amen. Well, over the past several weeks, we've been looking at a few psalms. So we started off in Psalm 25. Tim, a couple weeks ago, preached from Psalm 3. And then last week, Matt Stuver, he preached from Psalm 4. And in each of those psalms, they're very similar to each other. David is praying those things and then writing them down. It's as if he is walking through the valley of the shadow of death. And he is praying these prayers as he's in that valley. And in each of the psalms, David isn't rescued out of his situation, the situation he's praying about. He's not rescued out of that yet. But in the midst of his

0: difficulty, just what Jennifer was talking about. In the midst of his difficulty, the Lord gave him peace. As he trusted and waited for the Lord gave him peace. And today, we'll have more encouragement about the peace that we experience from the Lord. And so if you would turn with me in your Bibles to John chapter 14. John 14. John chapter 14, we'll look starting at verse 25. So John 14 starting at verse 25. And as you're turning there, so the context of this is during the Last Supper. So Jesus is with his disciples. He's celebrating Passover. It's the last time he's going to get to celebrate the Passover with his disciples. It's Thursday night. You know, we celebrate Maundy Thursday, right? It's Thursday night. And the next day is Good Friday. The next day is when Jesus goes to the cross. And of course, Jesus knew that his death was coming. And he told his disciples that his death was coming. And you can imagine, if you are Jesus' disciples, you're having a meal with Jesus, it's in the evening, the very next morning you know that Jesus is going to die, how you would feel, and what your heart would be going through. And Jesus knows what's going on with his disciples, and he speaks to them in the midst of that. And this is what he says. So let's look at starting at verse 25, and we'll read down through verse 27. Jesus said to them, "These things I have spoken to you while I am still with you. But the Helper, the Holy Spirit, whom the Father will send in my name, he will teach you all things and bring to your remembrance all that I have said to you. Peace I leave with you. My peace I give to you. Not as the world gives, do I give it to you. Let not your hearts be troubled. Neither let them be afraid." All right, so in these verses, Jesus, he gives his disciples, he gives us two things. He gives us the Holy Spirit, and he gives us his peace. So in verse 25, if we look there, he says, "These things I have spoken to you while I am still with you." And he's referring to everything that he said during the Last Supper. You know, we think about him washing the disciples' feet, him praying with them, all of his words at the Last Supper. "These things, I'm saying these things to you." He's referring to what he's teaching them at the Last Supper. But then he's also referring back to his whole public ministry, his time with them, everything that he's taught them. He's referring back to all of his words, "these things." And then in verse 26, he says this, "But the Helper, the Holy Spirit, whom the Father will send in my name, he will teach you all things and bring to your remembrance all that I have said to you." Jesus is going away. He is departing physically. But he is sending the Helper, the Holy Spirit. And here is, so we take our church leaders through the leadership training guide. And it's a several week time of instruction. And we go through, it's basically like a systematic theology class, kind of condensed down. And one of the things we talk about, the Holy Spirit, right? And I kind of always ask this question, I think. I say, okay, what is the proper pronoun to use for the Holy Spirit? Well, if you caught it, Jesus shows us right here what is the proper pronoun. Because sometimes we're kind of tempted to think, well, maybe the Holy Spirit, maybe we should say it because Spirit, right? But what does Jesus say? He says, he. So he's showing us two things by using the pronoun he. That the Holy Spirit is a person. Not a force like the Jehovah's Witnesses, for example. They will say that the Holy Spirit is a force. Okay, but what are we seeing? He is what Jesus says. So he is a person. Okay, and then also, what else do we see? He is masculine. He is not feminine. He's not an it. He's masculine. Jesus says that the Holy Spirit is the third person. He is the third person of the Trinity. And so that's just good for us to know and to remember as we're thinking about the Holy Spirit. And Jesus says that God the Father sends the Holy Spirit. And just in a few verses later in chapter 15, Jesus is going to say that he sends the Holy Spirit. So the Holy Spirit is being sent from God the Father and from God the Son. And then Jesus says that the Holy Spirit, God the Father, is going to send him in Jesus's name. So what does that mean? Okay, that the Holy Spirit will be sent to us in Jesus's name. It means on account of Jesus, or because of Jesus, for the sake of Jesus. Jesus will very shortly go to the cross and pay the penalty for our sins. And then 3 days later, he will rise again from the dead. And when he does that, when he goes to the cross and he rises again, he accomplishes our salvation, right? Okay, because Jesus has accomplished our salvation, and then he ascends to the right hand of God the Father. Because he accomplished our salvation, we have now entered into the new covenant era. Right? He has accomplished the covenant, the new covenant. He's inaugurated it. And now God the Father, God the Son, will send God the Holy Spirit to indwell us in a new and fuller way than what believers had in the old covenant. It's part of what makes the new covenant new, that we have the Holy Spirit in a deeper, fuller way than old covenant believers had. It's one of the benefits of the new covenant. And so because Jesus has inaugurated the new covenant, accomplished our salvation, then we receive, when we put our faith in Christ, right, on account of him, for the sake of him, because of him, when we put our faith in Christ, we receive the Holy Spirit in a new, deeper, and fuller way than those in the old covenant. And here's something else that maybe we don't think about. We know, we've heard, okay, yes, when I put my faith in Christ, I receive the Holy Spirit, right? We hear that a lot. But here's something that maybe we don't focus on as much. We have the Holy Spirit dwelling in us. Okay, but then, because we have the Holy Spirit dwelling in us, we also, God the Father dwells in us through the Holy Spirit. God the Son dwells in us through the Holy Spirit. We don't think about that, but through the Holy Spirit, we also have God the Father and God the Son dwelling in us. In fact, Jesus says that, John chapter 14, verse 23, so just a few verses prior to this. He says this, we, and he's talking about himself and God the Father. He says, we will come to him. And the him there is the person who has genuine faith in Christ. So I and God the Father, will come to the person who has genuine faith in Christ, and we will make our home with him. God the Son, God the Father makes their home with us. And how that happens is through the Holy Spirit. So Jesus is departing physically, but he's going to send the Holy Spirit to the disciples, to us, to be our helper. Jesus calls him the helper, right? He's our advocate, counselor, comforter. He is the one who gives us aid. He is our helper. Now we think, okay, how does the Holy Spirit help us? Jesus tells us right here in this context how the Holy Spirit helps us. He teaches us. And specifically, he's going to teach the 11 disciples. He's going to supernaturally aid their memories so that they can record everything that Jesus said and did. Okay, but the Holy Spirit not only does that for them, the Holy Spirit also does that for us. He teaches us. He instructs us through Scripture, through God's Word. He teaches us. He leads us into all truth. And then we know from Scripture that He works in us in a variety of ways, the Holy Spirit does. Right? He convicts us of sin. He regenerates us. He transforms us so that we are more and more like Jesus. He transforms us so that we bear fruit of the Holy Spirit. So He does all of these things in us. And then He takes what is Jesus's and the spiritual blessings that we have in Christ. He takes all of those spiritual blessings that we have, and the Holy Spirit applies them to us, to our spirits. All the spiritual blessings we have in Christ, we think of, like just a few, forgiveness, that we've been adopted into God's family. He's like, God the Father is now our Father. And that we have God the Father and God the Son actually indwelling us. This is something the Holy Spirit does for us. He applies what Christ has given to us, all the spiritual blessings we have in Christ. Okay, Jesus is about to depart physically, and His disciples are troubled at that. But He says to them, I'm still going to be with you. Through the Holy Spirit, I'm going to be with you. And it's not as if it's like this figurative, I'm going to be with you. It's just kind of made up. When Jesus says He's going to be spiritually with us, it means really with us. Not just like this figurative way of speaking. He's actually really with us. As if, as much as if He were physically present with us. That's how with us He is. And so then, like, we hear Psalm 23, verse 6, and then we get it in a deeper way. Even though I walk through the valley of the shadow of death, I will fear no evil, for You are with me. Like, You're indwelling me. That's how close You are to me. You're with me. Okay, so yesterday, I don't know about you, but were there a lot of fireworks going off all around you yesterday? It was like all day long. I was in town part of the day yesterday. I mean, it was just like, and you know, here we are in just this little city block, and it's like boom, boom, boom, boom, boom, all over the place, all afternoon long. And then in the evening, fireworks going off all over the place, different places at our house. I mean, they were just all around us going off. Our dog Diggory does not like fireworks. Like, I don't know a whole lot of dogs that are just like eager for the 4th of July. Diggory is not. He's scared of the big sounds. And so what does he do? You've seen what a dog does. If they don't like sounds, big sounds, thunder, fireworks, what do? Like, their ears kind of go down, their head goes down a little bit, their tail kind of tucks between their legs, and they're kind of walking around like a little wary of everything. But what else do? They come to you, and they get close to you. Don't they? It's so wild. It's like, why do they do that? Well, they feel safer when they're right next to you. It's like, okay, that is a lesson for you and me. Like, when we're going through things that are difficult, that grief, trouble, things that cause us worry, uncertainties, like we feel like Diggory feels. And here's the good news, is Jesus is already right there with us. I mean, we just have to realize, oh, I'm right next to Him. Like Diggory, oh, I'm right next to Him. I feel safe. We're right next to Him. And He gives us that safety. He is right there with us. Okay, verse 27. So then Jesus says this. Verse 27, He says, peace I leave with you. My peace I give to you. Not as the world gives, do I give to you. Let not your hearts be troubled, neither let them be afraid. Okay, Jesus says that He gives us peace. His peace. And when we think about peace, we think about the absence. Like, so you take these things away, strife, conflict, agitation, like when we're troubled, uncertainty that causes worry, fear, like all of those things he takes away. And then, so that's kind of like the negative side of it, right? He takes these things away, these things that are bothering us, but then unsettling us, right? But then he also gives us the positive side of that. He blesses us. And now our souls are in a state where they should be, where they should have been, except for the fall, right? Our souls are actually renewed and restored. He gives us like flourishing and blessing and peace in our souls. And it's an objective peace. If you think of it as a thing that has been given to us, right? It's not, again, it's not just like this figurative thing, this abstract thing that doesn't mean anything. It's a gift, an objective gift that Jesus gives to us. It's real. It's a new state of being that Jesus gives to us. And he says, hey, I'm not giving you peace like the world gives you peace. Like, can you get some peace from the world? Yeah, you can get some for a little bit of time, but what's the problem? The problem is that the peace that the world gives, well, here's one big problem, it's only temporary. You only have peace until your circumstances change again. Right? We think, man, if I could just get over this hump, have this circumstance removed from my life, then I would be at peace. I wouldn't worry. I wouldn't be anxious. And then it happens, right? We get that, and we're at peace. Oh, man, it feels so good. But it only lasts like a minute, because then what? Then something else happens, right? And so if we're trying to get peace from the world, it's like we're going to be like whipsawed all over the place. We'll have peace for a little bit, and then no peace. And peace again, and then no peace. That's how the world gives. Right? It's temporary. And this is true, too. It's only surface level. Because if everything in your life is perfect, right? Which, of course, that doesn't happen. But let's just pretend. Everything is perfect. Like, you've got everything you want. Everything is good. But what's still going on with your heart? Does your heart still have, does it have peace? It doesn't. Our hearts are still longing for, if we don't know Jesus, our hearts are still longing. There's something wrong, and our hearts know it. Even if everything on the outside is right, our hearts feel it. There's something wrong. And it's because of our relationship with the Lord is broken. Unless we know Jesus, and then it's healed and restored. But so the peace that the world gives is only surface level. It can't go down into our hearts. The world can't give us peace for our souls. Can't do it. Jesus is the only one who can give us peace for our souls. And he says, my peace I leave with you. And here it is. It's like, I'm giving this to you. It's your possession. And you get to have it forever. Like, I'm not going to take it away. I don't give as the world gives. It's not going to be temporary. My peace I give you, and you get to keep it. And it's not like the world gives. My peace I give you, and it goes all the way down into your heart, all the way down into your soul. My peace does. And here's where it all starts, right? This peace that Jesus gives to us, here's where it all starts. Romans 5:1 says this: therefore, since we have been justified by faith, we have peace with God through our Lord Jesus Christ. So we have peace with God. That's where it all starts. Jesus gives us peace with God. You know, there's no more hostility between us and God. We have a restored, healed relationship with him. all of our sin and its guilt has had, it's all gone. And now God is actually our Father. We are His children. Like, we have this restored relationship with Him. We have peace there in the most significant relationship. And because we have peace with God, then that peace that we have with God then flows out into every other area of our lives. You ever taken a glass of water, just a clear water, clear glass, you can see through it. Take a glass of water and you take like the little food coloring bottles that you squeeze and like drops, right? You can take a little blue food coloring bottle and you put one drop into the water, and what happens? It just starts spreading through all the water, right? Until like all the water is blue. That's exactly what is going on in our lives. Jesus gives us peace with God, and then that peace that He gives us starts spreading into every other area of our lives. So we have peace with other people, right? We think, Jesus has forgiven me. I'll forgive others. And we have peace with others. Yes, they have wronged me, but Jesus has forgiven me when I wronged Him. And if He can do that for me, then I can forgive this person who has wronged me. Jesus loves us, and we experience that. And so then we turn and we can give that love to other people. So we have peace with others because we have peace with God. We have peace with ourselves. We've been forgiven. Like, our sin has been taken care of. The guilt is gone. We can have peace with ourselves. Like, our relationship with God is restored. It's not broken. So that means we can have peace with ourselves. Like, sometimes here's in our lives, we can make one of two mistakes. We can either think of our sin too lightly, right? Where we think, well, God will forgive me. It's gone. I don't have to worry about it, right? We can think of it too lightly, our sin. But on the other hand, we can make another mistake, and we can think of our sin, like, we can hold on to the guilt of our sin too much. Like, we can basically punish ourselves because of our sin. We can make these two mistakes, right? And even within the same person, with different sins, we will react different ways. On one sin, we'll just say, oh, man, well, God will forgive me for that. Another sin, we wallow in guilt. And when we do that, when we wallow in guilt and we hold on to it too tightly, Jesus is reminding us, hey, look, I've given you peace with God. Like, that has been taken care of. You don't have to hold on to that guilt anymore. Right? He gives us peace with ourselves. He also gives us peace with our situations. Right? In our lives, like, we all the time, we face trouble, grief, sorrow, definite, like, all the time we face uncertainty. What's going to come next? We don't know. We never do. But Jesus gives us peace even in the midst of those circumstances, because who controls all those circumstances? God, who is now our Father, and who will do what is only ultimately good for us. And we know in the midst of that, even the trouble and grief and sorrow, like, Jesus is holding us in His hand, and He's with us, and He's giving us His peace. So Jesus gives us His peace, right? Peace with God, and then it flows into all these other areas of our lives. Then He says to us, let not your hearts be troubled. Jesus gives us this peace. It's like the subjective thing that He gives to us. Now, what about our experience? So now we're talking about the subjective part. What about our experience of the peace that Jesus has given to us? Is that always great? No, right? Well, often we don't experience that peace that Jesus has already given to us, even though it's ours. We don't experience it. Okay, well, how do we do that? How do we experience the peace that Jesus has given to us? He's already given it to us. It's already ours. Well, how do we experience it? And Jesus says, let not your hearts be troubled, neither let them be afraid. So he's basically saying, hey, look, you actually can control what's going on in your heart. You can control your emotions to some extent. Right? How do we do it? Well, we remember the peace that Jesus has given to us in all of these facets of our lives. He's given it to us. We remember that, and then that allows us, our hearts, not to be troubled. And so he says to us, remember the peace that I've given to you. And remember that my peace touches every aspect of your life. And he says, let not your hearts be troubled, and neither let them be afraid. Let's pray together. Oh Lord Jesus, we are so thankful for your peace that you have given to us. Peace that flows out from the peace that you won, that you accomplished between us and God. Oh Lord, we praise you. We thank you for the peace that is ours because of what you have done. And we praise you that you have just given it to us as a gift, your peace. And we ask that you would help us to remember the peace that you have given to us so that we can have that peace, we can experience that peace in all aspects of our lives. And so we look to you for that. And it's in your name, Lord Jesus, we pray. Amen.
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Here's a look at your weatherology forecast. Ample sunshine expected today, with daytime highs approaching 89. Easterly winds 5 to 10 miles per hour. Lows dip down to about 66. Tonight, clear skies. High of 89 tomorrow. Bright sunshine expected. Clear skies and dry Tuesday and Wednesday. Upper 80s Tuesday, low 90s by Wednesday. From the Weatherology Weather Center, I'm meteorologist Paul Trombley on 100.9 KCLY. Right now, it's 84 degrees.

0: Breaking news this hour from townhall.com. I'm Michael Harrington. Tributes pouring in at this hour for U.S. Senator Lindsey Graham, a South Carolina Republican who died early this morning after a brief illness at the age of 71. He was known for advocating a strong U.S. foreign policy, was a key figure in Congress, and was a close ally of President Trump after being a critic earlier in the two men's career. Virginia's attempted assault weapons ban has apparently backfired. Here's correspondent Ken Lorman.
1: Virginia Governor Abigail Spanberger signed a ban on modern sporting rifles and standard capacity magazines, but it triggered a massive surge in gun sales, with background checks up 241% in June alone compared to the previous year. Legal challenges have partially blocked enforcement, while sales data shows more such rifles in circulation now than before the ban attempt. Ken Lorman reporting.
0: The Department of Homeland Security is tying federal grant money to new election security requirements.
2: DHS says states must submit plans to move away from barcode and QR code voting systems, conduct manual audits of at least 5% of ballots after federal elections, and reconcile voter participation with ballots cast. States must also verify voter registration citizenship records and the citizenship of election workers using federal databases. FEMA says 20% of grant funds will be withheld until states prove they're in compliance. DHS says the measures are critical to protecting election integrity and national security. Ron Taylor reporting.
0: Apple is accusing OpenAI of stealing trade secrets as it seeks to build its own hardware for ChatGPT. This is a major rupture in a partnership between the iPhone maker and the artificial intelligence company. More on these stories at townhall.com.
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0: Thanks for being one of the cool people at KCLY.
1: Oh, well, he's very popular, Ed. The Sportos, the Motorheads, Geek Bloods, Wastoids, Dweebies, they all adore him. They think he's a righteous dude.
0: And we think you're a righteous listener at 100.9.

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3: Here's a look at your weatherology forecast. Ample sunshine expected today, with daytime highs approaching 89. Easterly winds 5 to 10 miles per hour. Lows dip down to about 66. Tonight, clear skies. High of 89 tomorrow. Bright sunshine expected. Clear skies and dry Tuesday and Wednesday. Upper 80s Tuesday, low 90s by Wednesday. From the Weatherology Weather Center, I'm meteorologist Paul Trombley on 100.9 KCLY. Currently, it's 84 degrees.

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3: It's Trish Sloboda with KCLY, and News This Noon from the KCLY community is brought to you by Union State Bank, Twin Valley, and Meadowlark. The Clay Center Community Improvement Foundation, or CCCIF, is launching the Clay County Forever campaign, an initiative to build a $2 million operational endowment to create a permanent source of funding for the foundation. An operational endowment is a permanently invested fund whose annual earnings are used to support operations. The campaign calls for 80 founding members, with each committing a total of $25,000 over 5 years. Commitments may be fulfilled through annual gifts of $5,000, a one-time contribution, or other giving schedules suited to each donor. 9 founding members have already joined the campaign. The campaign was developed as part of CCCIF's long-term sustainability strategy following the addition of its first executive director in 2025. This position is funded for 3 years by a capacity building grant from Patterson Family Foundation. The operational endowment is intended to provide ongoing funding for foundation leadership and operations after the campaign concludes. Anyone interested in learning more about becoming a founding member can contact CCCIF. Notary and property fraud is an increasingly prevalent danger to property owners, according to Republic County Register of Deeds Sandy Swanson.
4: The threat of mortgage fraud and identity theft crimes continue to rise, and all too often victims of these types of fraudulent activities are unaware their homes or identity have been stolen.
3: Olin Pearson, Republic County Deputy Register of Deeds, explains how notary fraud can happen and how it impacts personal property.
5: Notary fraud happens when someone forges your signature, misuses your notary seal, or notarizes documents illegally, often without your knowledge. This can result in property theft, legal trouble, and fines.
3: Swanson says property fraud works in a similar fashion.
4: Property fraud occurs when someone records a fraudulent document in the Register of Deeds office, making it look like they own your home or property.
3: According to Swanson, it's hard to know how people fall victim to these scammers, but they have noted that vacant homes and sale properties seem to be easier targets. She said that Republic County, as well as many other countries, are now offering a notification system for both landowners and notaries for when any action is taken on a property or notary seal. She cautioned that it won't stop the fraud, but it will give an immediate alert to the appropriate parties to initiate legal action should it be needed. These systems can be found directly on the county government sites. The 2026 Sunflower Summer Program began yesterday and lasts until August 2nd. This statewide program gives eligible Kansas students and one accompanying adult free admission to attractions across Kansas. Julie Roller Weeks, director of the Abilene Convention and Visitors Bureau, said Abilene continues to be a popular stop for families looking for educational, affordable summer adventures. Weeks said in Abilene, families can ride the rails, walk through history, explore museums, enjoy live entertainment, and make memories together. Programs like Sunflower Summer remind us that some of the best moments happen when families spend time together experiencing something new. She continued to say that Sunflower Summer is more than just free admission. It's about spending time with family away from technology. Abilene is recognized as one of America's best historic small towns and a top 10 true western town by True West magazine. 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

0: Here's a look at your weatherology forecast. Ample sunshine expected this afternoon with highs around 89. Winds out of the east, 5 to 10 miles per hour. Clear skies again tonight, lows around 66. 89 tomorrow, sunny skies. Lots of sunshine and dry Tuesday and Wednesday, upper 80s. Tuesday, low 90s by Wednesday. From the Weatherology Weather Center, I'm meteorologist Paul Trombley on 100.9 KCLY. Right now, it's 84 degrees.
1: Breaking news this hour from townhall.com. I'm Michael Harrington. Tributes pouring in at this hour for U.S. Senator Lindsey Graham, the South Carolina Republican who died early this morning after a brief illness at the age of 71. He was known for advocating a strong U.S. foreign policy, was a key figure in Congress, and was a close ally of President Trump after being a critic earlier in the two men's career. Virginia's attempted assault weapons ban has apparently backfired. Here's correspondent Ken Lorman.
2: Virginia Governor Abigail Spanberger signed a ban on modern sporting rifles and standard capacity magazines, but it triggered a massive surge in gun sales, with background checks up 241% in June alone compared to the previous year. Legal challenges have partially blocked enforcement, while sales data shows more such rifles in circulation now than before the ban attempt. Ken Lorman reporting.
1: The Department of Homeland Security is tying federal grant money to new election security requirements.
3: DHS says states must submit plans to move away from barcode and QR code voting systems, conduct manual audits of at least 5% of ballots after federal elections, and reconcile voter participation with ballots cast. States must also verify voter registration citizenship records and the citizenship of election workers using federal databases. FEMA says 20% of grant funds will be withheld until states prove they're in compliance. DHS says the measures are critical to protecting election integrity and national security. Ron Taylor reporting.
1: Apple is accusing OpenAI of stealing trade secrets as it seeks to build its own hardware for ChatGPT. This is a major rupture in a partnership between the iPhone maker and the artificial intelligence company. More on these stories at townhall.com.
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Here's a look at your weatherology forecast. Ample sunshine expected this afternoon with highs around 89. Winds out of the east, 5 to 10 miles per hour. Clear skies again tonight, lows around 66. 89 tomorrow, sunny skies. Lots of sunshine and dry Tuesday and Wednesday, upper 80s. Tuesday, low 90s by Wednesday. From the Weatherology Weather Center, I'm meteorologist Paul Trombley on 100.9 KCLY. Currently, it's 84 degrees.

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Here's a look at your weatherology forecast. Ample sunshine expected this afternoon with highs around 89. Winds out of the east, 5 to 10 miles per hour. Clear skies again tonight, lows around 66. 89 tomorrow, sunny skies. Lots of sunshine and dry Tuesday and Wednesday, upper 80s. Tuesday, low 90s by Wednesday. From the Weatherology Weather Center, I'm meteorologist Paul Trombley on 100.9 KCLY. Currently, it's 88 degrees.

0: Breaking news this hour from townhall.com. I'm Michael Harrington. Lindsey Graham, the longtime Republican senator from South Carolina, passed away this morning at the age of 71 after a short illness. Tributes are pouring in today from across the nation and from around the world.
1: Israeli Prime Minister Benjamin Netanyahu calls Senator Graham, quote, a great friend of Israel and a cherished friend of mine, unquote. Ukrainian President Volodymyr Zelensky says Senator Graham visited his country 10 times during the years of Russia's full-scale invasion. Mr. Zelensky says, quote, Lindsey was a true defender of freedom and the values that make our world safer, unquote.
0: Correspondent Andrew Stewart. The U.S. has been trading fire with Iran over an Iranian strike on a vessel in the Strait of Hormuz. Iran responded to a strike this morning from the U.S. with attacks on Bahrain, Kuwait, Qatar, Oman, and Jordan. The U.S. has made another strike within the past hour. Recent data suggests immigration may be adding pressure to an already high housing market, drawing strong reaction from conservatives.
2: Studies indicate a 1% increase in unauthorized workers is linked to a roughly 2.2% rise in home prices and 1.4% rise in rents. Analysts say added demand is straining limited housing supply, especially in urban areas. Conservative leaders maintain the findings prove President Trump is right to push for stricter border enforcement and immigration policies. Ken Lorman reporting.
0: The U.S., the U.K., and a dozen other Western and Asian countries have reasserted that China's expansive claims in the South China Sea are illegal. The joint statement issued today by the nations reaffirms a 2016 arbitration ruling and rejects destabilizing actions. More on these stories at townhall.com.
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0: It's fair time in Washington County, July 14th through the 18th. 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

Here's a look at your weatherology forecast. Ample sunshine expected this afternoon with highs around 89. Winds out of the east, 5 to 10 miles per hour. Clear skies again tonight, lows around 66. 89 tomorrow, sunny skies. Lots of sunshine and dry Tuesday and Wednesday, upper 80s. Tuesday, low 90s by Wednesday. From the Weatherology Weather Center, I'm meteorologist Paul Frobley on 100.9 KCLY. Right now, 88.

0: 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We're happy you're with us at KCLY.
1: I'm the dude. So that's what you call me, you know? His dudeness or duder or, El Duderino, if you're not into the whole brevity thing.
0: Your dudeness? We're happy we get to hang out with you right here at 100.9.

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Here's a look at your weatherology forecast. Ample sunshine expected this afternoon with highs around 89. Winds out of the east, 5 to 10 miles per hour. Clear skies again tonight, lows around 66. 89 tomorrow, sunny skies. Lots of sunshine and dry Tuesday and Wednesday, upper 80s. Tuesday, low 90s by Wednesday. From the Weatherology Weather Center, I'm meteorologist Paul Trombley on 100.9 KCLY. Right now, 88.

0: Rose. South Carolina Republican Senator Lindsey Graham has died after a brief illness. He was 71 years old.
1: South Carolina voters first sent Mr. Graham to the U.S. Senate back in 2002. Senator Graham was currently running for a fifth term. He briefly ran for president back in 2016 and clashed with then-candidate Donald Trump, criticizing him as unfit for office. However, Senator Graham later emerged as one of Mr. Trump's top allies.
0: Correspondent Andrew Stewart reporting. The United States has attacked Iran over an Iranian strike on a vessel in the Strait of Hormuz. The strike early Sunday set a container ship ablaze and forced its crew to abandon it. Iran apparently responded with strikes targeting Bahrain, Kuwait, Qatar, and Oman. The new crossfire in the Persian Gulf comes after U.S. President Trump suggested an interim deal and ceasefire in the Iran war was over. It appears the Bay Area Rapid Transit's new fare gates are doing exactly what they're designed to do. Correspondent Ken Lorman.
2: A viral video captures a woman in San Francisco getting stuck under BART's newly upgraded fare gates while attempting to evade the $2.55 charge. It highlights the system's success in curbing free riding. BART's faster closing gates have boosted revenue by $10 million annually, increased ridership and customer satisfaction, and have reduced crime, vandalism, and harassment. Ken Lorman reporting.
0: Meta has pulled the plug on a feature of a recently launched AI tool following criticism that it made Instagram accounts fodder for use in creating AI-generated images. The move by the parent Facebook and Instagram comes less than a week after it rolled out the image. This is SRN News.
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1: 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I'm also going to need you to go ahead and come in on Sunday, too, okay? We lost some people this week, and we need to sort of play catch-up. 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

Here's a look at your weatherology forecast. Ample sunshine expected this afternoon with highs around 89. Winds out of the east, 5 to 10 miles per hour. Clear skies again tonight, lows around 66. 89 tomorrow, sunny skies. Lots of sunshine and dry Tuesday and Wednesday, upper 80s. Tuesday, low 90s by Wednesday. From the Weatherology Weather Center, I'm meteorologist Paul Frobley on 100.9 KCLY. Right now, 88.

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Here's a look at your weatherology forecast. Ample sunshine expected this afternoon with daytime highs approaching 89. Easterly winds 8 to 15 miles per hour. Clear skies again tonight. Lows level off around 66. 88 tomorrow. Clear skies and dry Tuesday and Wednesday. Upper 80s Tuesday. Low 90s by Wednesday. From the Weatherology Weather Center, I'm meteorologist Paul Frobley on 100.9 KCLY. Currently 88.

0: Cranberry Rose. Lindsey Graham, a close ally of President Trump, has died at 71 after a brief illness. Graham, known for advocating a strong U.S. foreign policy, was a key figure in Congress. Graham's office has requested privacy for his family. In an interview on NBC's Meet the Press, President Trump says Lindsey Graham was a great American.
1: He was a great politician. He really was. He got along with a lot of people that you wouldn't think of. He was somebody that loved our country, and he fought very hard for the country.
0: Virginia's attempted assault weapon ban has apparently backfired. Correspondent Ken Lorman reports.
2: Virginia Governor Abigail Spanberger signed a ban on modern sporting rifles and standard capacity magazines, but it triggered a massive surge in gun sales, with background checks up 241% in June alone compared to the previous year. Legal challenges have partially blocked enforcement, while sales data shows more such rifles in circulation now than before the ban attempt. Ken Lorman reporting.
0: House GOP leaders plan to bring legislation to the floor next week that would make daylight saving time permanent.
3: GOP leaders are moving ahead with a vote on the so-called Sunshine Protection Act because the bill is a major priority for Florida Republicans, including Congresswoman Anna Paulina Luna. It's also a top priority for President Donald Trump, who in recent months has personally been calling lawmakers to urge them to back the measure that would add more sunlight to the evening hours and end the twice-yearly practice of changing the clocks. Luna helped tank a procedural vote before the 4th of July holiday in protest of the Senate not having passed the GOP elections bill known as the Stay of America Act. She is still not committed to allowing legislation to go through when Congress is due to return on Monday. Bernie Bennett in Washington.
0: More on these stories at townhall.com.
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Here's a look at your weatherology forecast. Ample sunshine expected this afternoon with daytime highs approaching 89. Easterly winds 8 to 15 miles per hour. Clear skies again tonight. Lows level off around 66. 88 tomorrow. Clear skies and dry Tuesday and Wednesday. Upper 80s Tuesday. Low 90s by Wednesday. From the Weatherology Weather Center, I'm meteorologist Paul Trombley on 100.9 KCLY. 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

Here's a look at your weatherology forecast. Ample sunshine expected this afternoon with daytime highs approaching 89. Easterly winds 8 to 15 miles per hour. Clear skies again tonight. Lows level off around 66. 88 tomorrow. Clear skies and dry Tuesday and Wednesday. Upper 80s Tuesday. Low 90s by Wednesday. From the Weatherology Weather Center, I'm meteorologist Paul Frobley on 100.9 KCLY. Right now, it's 89 degrees.

0: Mary Rose. Senator Lindsey Graham, a close ally of President Trump, has died after a brief illness. The South Carolina Republican was 71. Graham was known for advocating a strong U.S. foreign policy. International reaction is pouring in to his passing.
1: Israeli Prime Minister Benjamin Netanyahu calls Senator Graham, quote, a great friend of Israel and a cherished friend of mine, unquote. Ukrainian President Volodymyr Zelensky says Senator Graham visited his country 10 times during the years of Russia's full-scale invasion. Mr. Zelensky says, quote, Lindsey was a true defender of freedom and the values that make our world safer, unquote.
0: That's correspondent Andrew Stewart reporting. Ukraine's president announces fresh changes to his government.
2: Ukrainian Prime Minister Yulia Spiridenko has stepped down as President Volodymyr Zelensky makes changes to Ukraine's government. The former prime minister saying, I remain ready to serve the Ukrainian state and carry out every task aimed at strengthening Ukraine's position, defending our national interests, and bringing a just peace closer. Spiridenko, the former economy minister, was named prime minister in July 2025. Zelensky announced her resignation in a post, saying that Ukraine is changing its political strategy. Zelensky also says the changes among the top ranks of Ukraine's law enforcement agencies. I'm Donna Warder.
0: The United States has attacked Iran over an Iranian strike on a vessel in the Strait of Hormuz. Iran responded with attacks targeting several countries in the Middle East, including Bahrain, Kuwait, Qatar, Oman, and Jordan. The burst of fighting raised new questions about efforts to reach a permanent end to a war that began on February 28th. More at townhall.com.
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0: Little Learners Childhood Connections invites you to help shape the lives of eager and curious minds. 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

Here's a look at your weatherology forecast. Ample sunshine expected this afternoon with daytime highs approaching 89. Easterly winds 8 to 15 miles per hour. Clear skies again tonight. Lows level off around 66. 88 tomorrow. Clear skies and dry Tuesday and Wednesday. Upper 80s Tuesday. Low 90s by Wednesday. From the Weatherology Weather Center, I'm meteorologist Paul Frobley on 100.9 KCLY. Right now, it's 88 degrees.

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1: Yep. I said it before and I'll say it again. Life moves pretty fast. You don't stop and look around once in a while, you could miss it.
0: Soak it all in at KCLY.

0: How significant is the threat and how many people does it affect? These are the two questions that our KCLY severe weather coverage is built around. Our severe weather team will provide listeners with details and warnings if a storm is approaching or a tornado has been spotted. Severe weather coverage is brought to you in part by Blue Valley Insurance of Lynn, Greenleaf, Hanover, and Marysville, Colton Monuments, Coleman Implement and Hardware, Union State Bank, and Avery Auto Parts.
1: 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He purchased from multiple county fairs, but no payments were ever received. 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
0: The Bigger Dig is back August 28th through the 30th at the Kurt Core Farm south of Concordia. 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Dare to do dirt August 28th through 30th south of Concordia.
2: 100.9 KCLY. Here's a look at your weatherology forecast. Ample sunshine expected this afternoon with daytime highs approaching 89. Easterly winds 8 to 15 miles per hour. Clear skies again tonight. Lows level off around 66, 88 tomorrow. Clear skies and dry Tuesday and Wednesday. Upper 80s Tuesday, low 90s by Wednesday. From the Weatherology Weather Center, I'm meteorologist Paul Frobley on 100.9 KCLY. Right now, it's 88 degrees.

0: Mary Rose. Senator Lindsey Graham, a close ally of President Trump, has passed away at the age of 71. Graham was known for advocating a strong U.S. foreign policy. He had just returned from Ukraine, where he'd met with Ukrainian President Zelensky. In an interview on NBC's Meet the Press, Republican Senator Tim Scott, who worked alongside Lindsey Graham in the House representing South Carolina, says he really came from humble beginnings.
1: Here's a guy raised in the back of a bar. He's 19 years old at the University of South Carolina. Within 15 months, his mother dies, and then his father has a massive heart attack, and he passes as well. Lindsey adopts his 13-year-old sister and becomes a surrogate father to his sister. That pain and misery led him into public service. And he started public service because he wanted to make sure that no one felt invisible.
0: The United States has attacked Iran over an Iranian strike on a vessel in the Strait of Hormuz. Iran responded with attacks targeting several countries in the Middle East. Several New York Times reporters have been subpoenaed after Air Force One stories. Correspondent Ken Lorman reports.
2: The Trump administration subpoenaed the Times reporters to testify before a federal grand jury after they published

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Here's a look at your weatherology forecast. Lows dip down to about 66 tonight under clear skies, east winds 5 to 10 miles per hour. High temperatures reach up to 88 tomorrow. Ample sunshine expected. Lows level off around 66 tomorrow night. Clear skies. Sunny skies and dry Tuesday and Wednesday. Upper 80s Tuesday, low 90s by Wednesday. From the Weatherology Weather Center, I'm meteorologist Paul Trombley on 100.9 KCLY. Right now, it's 88 degrees.

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2: KCLY weather. Here's a look at your weatherology forecast. Lows dip down to about 66. Tonight, under clear skies, east winds 5 to 10 miles per hour. High temperatures reach up to 88 tomorrow. Ample sunshine expected. Lows level off around 66. Tomorrow night, clear skies. Sunny skies and dry Tuesday and Wednesday. Upper 80s Tuesday, low 90s by Wednesday. From the Weatherology Weather Center, I'm meteorologist Paul Trombley on 100.9 KCLY. Currently, it's 87 degrees.

0: Graham, a close ally of President Trump, has died after a brief illness.
1: South Carolina Senator Lindsey Graham died Saturday at age 71. He was one of President Trump's closest allies after running against him in 2016.
2: He's a tough one to lose. He was great. He was unique in every way.
1: Graham was a chief backer of Trump's war in Iran. Foreign policy was a focus for him. Trump says Graham had just gotten back from Ukraine when he called Saturday night.
2: He said, you know, I feel good, but I'm tired.
1: He says first responders went to his D.C. home for a medical emergency. Republican Senator Tim Scott says Graham's life story led him to public service. I'm Julie Walker.
0: The United States has again attacked Iran over an Iranian strike on a container ship in the Strait of Hormuz that set the ship ablaze and left a crew member missing. Iran responded with attacks on Bahrain, Kuwait, Qatar, Jordan, and Oman on Sunday. It appears the Bay Area Rapid Transit's new fare gates are doing exactly what they were designed to do. Correspondent Ken Lorman.
3: A viral video captures a woman in San Francisco getting stuck under BART's newly upgraded fare gates while attempting to evade the $2.55 charge. It highlights the system's success in curbing free riding. BART's faster closing gates have boosted revenue by $10 million annually, increased ridership and customer satisfaction, and have reduced crime, vandalism, and harassment. Ken Lorman reporting.
0: A huge fire that engulfed a pub in Bangkok overnight has killed at least 27 people. Firefighters brought the blaze under control early Monday. More on these stories at townhall.com.
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2: Here's a look at your weatherology forecast. Lows dip down to about 66. Tonight, under clear skies, east winds 5 to 10 miles per hour. High temperatures reach up to 88 tomorrow. Ample sunshine expected. Lows level off around 66. Tomorrow night, clear skies. Sunny skies and dry Tuesday and Wednesday. Upper 80s Tuesday, low 90s by Wednesday. From the Weatherology Weather Center, I'm meteorologist Paul Frobley on 100.9 KCLY. Currently, it's 86 degrees.

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